Oh, please. Say, Unim, say, when you are Giabo, Unsem. Say, Unim, say, when you are Giabo, Unsem. Say, Unim, say, when you are Gi. Now, Pesa, yes, say, Unim, say, when you are Gia. Ye de Cassiapa. Say, Unim, say,

Awurade ama ne victory. Won pagya ne nsa. Na won himu hye Awurade animonyam. Yedede kasia pa ma Jesus. God has given us a victory. Hallelujah.

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1: What makes Emory special is that it has very rigorous academics, but a community that is willing to support each other. People are always willing to study together and work hard together.
0: Learn more at emory.edu.

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Patrick Nyanimbia Brain, books, devotional guide, and then the evening tablet. Tibacho Unibia, Mitsnasia na Waba, and can the one and any day Dikaya or Mo Eban, and then the youngsters, Nawaba Beji, Ebi. But your other books will hold our Okwa Onsa Ebekambi. Amen. This is our month of. Irresistible victory. Isaiah 55, 10 and 11. Or say, said the Osio any suture, my feast, you a buffoon. Nan sanning cohobium. Just say a four assassins. 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Now, Odifonso de Emmanuel de Ediane. 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Amen. And Enumuasem Awaka is our month of irresistible victory. 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
1: Amen. 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

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We are still in our month of irresistible victories. We are walking towards victories. Do you believe that? Or do you believe you are walking in a victory? And are you ready to activate that victory? Are you ready to activate this victory?

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1: What makes Emory special is that it has very rigorous academics, but a community that is willing to support each other. People are always willing to study together and work hard together.
0: Learn more at emory.edu.

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1: Amen.
0: By the blood of Jesus.
1: By the blood of Jesus.
0: As I pray and clap my hands.
1: As I pray and clap my hands.
0: Powers of wickedness.
1: Powers of wickedness.
0: Guarded for the defeat of any part of my life tonight.
1: Guarded for the defeat of any part of my life.
0: Consuming fire of God.
1: Consuming fire of God.
0: Scatter them away.
1: Scatter them away.
0: Scatter them away.
1: Scatter them away.
0: Scatter them away.
1: Scatter them away.
0: In Jesus' name. By the blood of Jesus.
1: By the blood of Jesus.
0: As I pray and
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0: The clamor has
1: I pray and clap my
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1: shot into any part of

0: 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Shout amen to your prayer. By the blood of Jesus.
1: By the blood of Jesus.
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1: As I pray and clap my hands.
0: I overrule every opposition.
1: I overrule every opposition.
0: Standing in my path.
1: Standing in my path.
0: Die by fire.
1: Die by fire.
0: Die by fire.
1: Die by fire.
0: Die by fire. In Jesus' name. By the blood of Jesus. As I pray and clap my hands. I overrule every opposition.
1: I overrule every opposition.
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1: Amen.
0: Last but one.
1: Amen.
0: Last one.
1: Amen.
0: By the blood of Jesus.
1: By the blood of Jesus.
0: As I pray and clap my hands.
1: As I pray and clap my hands.
0: Every aggressive demon.
1: Every aggressive demon.
0: Standing against any miracle I desperately desire.
1: Standing against any miracle I desperately desire.
0: Die by fire.
1: Die by fire.
0: Die by fire. By the blood of Jesus.
1: By the blood of Jesus.
0: As I pray and clap my hands.
1: As I pray and clap my hands.
0: Every aggressive demon.
1: Every aggressive demon.
0: Standing against the miracle I desperately desire.
1: Standing against the miracle I desperately desire.
0: Die by fire.
1: Die by fire.

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0: Now, and Sensuani, dear be a me here and a day, day, what ye jina ekutia.
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0: Me bomb fire bomb is
1: heavy. 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
0: Wusha Adam and the two me no.
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1: Amen.
0: Last one.
1: Amen.
0: By the blood of Jesus.
1: By the blood of Jesus.
0: As I pray and clap my hands.
1: As I pray and clap my hands.
0: Blockages to my desired miracle.
1: All blockages to my desired miracles.
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1: Clear off my fire.
0: And let my miracle manifest my fire.
1: And let my miracle manifest my fire.
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1: By the blood of Jesus.
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1: As I pray and clap my hands.
0: All blockages to my desired miracle.
1: All blockages to my desired miracle.
0: Manifest
1: by fire.
0: In Jesus'
1: name.
0: To my desired miracle.
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1: In Jesus' name.
0: Begin a yes, you much as
1: well. Begin a yes, you much as
0: 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The pump by your bummies.
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0: A farmer Brabani Fabia.
1: A farmer Brabani Fabia.
0: Nazareth, me, yes, you Christo Moja.
1: Nazareth, me, yes, you Christo Moja.
0: Injura me ho, enfem free, and kikaya bunny biaramo.
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1: As I pray and clap my hands.
0: My Father and my God.
1: My Father and my God.
0: Let the blood of Jesus.
1: Let the blood of Jesus.
0: Speak mercy.
1: Speak mercy.
0: Freedom.
1: Freedom.
0: And restoration over my life.
1: And restoration over my life.
0: This very night.
1: This very night.
0: This very night.
1: This very night.
0: In Jesus' name.
1: In Jesus' name.
0: Major name in Yankupo.
1: Major name in Yankupo.
0: My Jesus Christ Mocha.
1: My Jesus Christ Mocha.
0: And Fred Humobro.
1: And Fred Humobro.
0: Ahunfedie.
1: Ahunfedie.
0: Any dear Bruni friend on restoration.
1: Any dear Bruni friend on restoration.
0: My brother was another thing.
1: Oh, my brother was another thing.
0: Oh, yes,
1: oh, yes.
0: My Father and my God.
1: My Father and my God.
0: Let the blood of Jesus.
1: Let the blood of Jesus.
0: Speak mercy.
1: Speak mercy.
0: Freedom.
1: Freedom.
0: And restoration over my life this very night.
1: And restoration over my life this very night.
0: In the

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And restoration over your life. 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

stronghold of defeat in your life is removed. By Jesus' blood, the blood of Jesus is removing the stronghold of defeat from your life in the name of Jesus. It is happening by the count of seven. Yes, my God, that's it. Stronghold of defeat, stronghold of defeat, stronghold of defeat, stronghold of defeat, stronghold of defeat, be removed, be removed, be removed by the blood of Jesus.

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We got your super jackson. 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May you free, bruh. A PMBR, I am a cuckoo. Yes, in any other dimension of your life, by the count of seven, it is removed. It is removed. It is removed. It is removed.

Yes, it is removed. It is removed. It is removed. It is removed. It is removed. It is removed.

removed by the blood of Jesus. You are removed by the blood of Jesus. You are removed by the blood of Jesus. One, you are removed by the blood of Jesus. Two, you are removed by the blood of Jesus. Three, you are removed by the blood of Jesus. Four, you are removed by the blood of Jesus. Five, you are removed by the blood of Jesus. Six, you are removed by the blood of Jesus. Seven, you are removed by the blood of Jesus. Clap your hands and declare, be removed. Be removed.

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That demonic lie that says that you must repeat the failures in your family line, according to the word of the Lord, I speak to your destiny to reject that lie. In the name of Jesus.

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1: Yes, that's it. That's it.
0: Atrobia, I see. And cuckoo, I would do a woo bush. I was so also so. Would this have cuckoo only be? Atrobia, I see. And cuckoo, I woo a bush. 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I was so who repeats his animal. I was so saying cuckoo only in a people of them. My casa, that's our sabre. So was sabre and pussa atrono. Was sabre and pussa atrono. 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
1: Yes, it's happening. It's happening. It's happening. Yes. Yes.
0: The failures in your father's house and your mother's house that are trying to settle on your destiny, I command all of them to release you.
1: Yes. That's it. That's it. That's it. That's it. That's it. That's it. That's it. That's it.
0: In kukwa uduo, e badosha. E wo papa fie no mami fie. A person at Trawso, where yes, you kiss on him, Bacassa, Bacassa, where yes, you did. Says I cook on it now. Echaumu, Echaumu, Echaumu, a co, a promodisabu cuckoo, our risabu cuckoo, BBM cuckoo, I feel fear, a few.

diabetes, family line diseases, impotence, family line barrenness, family line poverty, family line lack of.

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Your life shall not repeat those failures. In the name of Jesus. By the count of seven, all the failures from your background pursuing after your life and trying to settle on you, let them release you. Let them release you. Let them release you. Let them release you. Let them release you. Release you. Release you. Release you. Release you. Release you. Release you. Release you. Release you. Release you. Release you. Release you. Release you. Release you. Release you. Release you. Release you. Release you. Release you. Release you. Release you. Release you. Release you. Release you. Release you. Release you. Release you. Release you. Now. Now. Now. Now. Now. Now. One. Release you. Two. Release you. Three. Release you. Four. Release you in the name of Jesus. Five. Release you. Six. Release you. Seven. Release you. Declare. Release me. Release me. Release me. Clap your hands and declare. Release me. Release me. Release me. Release me. Release me.

Lift up your hands again. God bless you. As your hands are lifted up, in case any part of your life is being affected by generational curses, the blood of Jesus is setting you free right now. Any part of your life affected by generational curses, right now, the power of Jesus' blood is setting you free. It's happening. If your body, if your health is affected by generational curse, if your childbearing lives are one worship, I want to transform you, maybe ever say a torso. Well, what is same, a juma same, sika same, or shembre same. So I want to transform you, maybe per se, and then she shall so was. Yes, much and what your mouth is here. Deliverance by the blood of Jesus from any generational curse affecting any part of your life. Receive it by the count of seven. Receive it. That's it. Yes, it's happening. I bring the curse. I break it by the blood. Break by the blood of Jesus. Break by the blood of Jesus. Break by

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I break the curse of spiritual marriage. I break it. I break it. I break it. I break the curse of rejection. I break the curse of disappointment. I break the curse of failure. I break it. I break it. I break it. The curse of promise and fail. I break it. I break it. I break it. I break it. I break the curse of death. 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

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Making sure that you rise above those limitations.

0: your family life. Whatever is linking you, whatever is connecting you to the limitations in your father's house and mother's house, the anointing of the Spirit is coming upon you right now to cause you to rise above them.
1: Yes. Yes.
0: And we serve you so, Cecilia. Yes, I was on.
1: Yes.
0: And we shall a page out. I'm a what trap. I dear be a dolphin fountain from a quenching the outdoor world feel. I dear be a dolphin fountain from a near my anger. Outdoor eye won't feel. And we shall we ever what brosa the could yes, oh brosso, oh brosso, oh brosso, oh brosso. 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That's just a wood diesel. That's just a wood diesel. That's just a wood diesel. My God, my God, my God, check it, check it, check it. Check it. Yes, yes, yes, yes, yes, yes, check it. My God, it's on you. It's on you. It's on you. The anointing of the Spirit, my God, you got it. It's on you. It's on you. Causing you to rise above any limitation that is outside your life, from your father's house and your mother's house. Receive the oil. It's on you. It's on you.

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Shall I take it? I take it. 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

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Don't let it skip over you. You need it. It must oil your head. It must wet your head. I will say a foot. Take that oil. By reason of this oil, you are progressing divinely. Gadosha. Adosha. And with victory. It's coming. It's coming up for you by the count of seven. Take it.

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Check it, check it. Yes, yes, yes, yes, yes. Check it, yes, yes. Check it, check it. Send it one for me. Two oiled, two oiled. Say that song for me. Congratulations, lift up your hands. Receive it. Receive it. Receive it. Receive it. The anointing is on you right now for your progress and victory. This oil is to cause you to move forward in Badosha with divine acceleration in Badosha and victory. Check out. Check out. Check it. Yes. Check it. Check it.

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It's on you. 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

0: open the door to a what when it's head on my Fredman's KO Capus and Yanana watch her by what can she? Sasson and Gabs and Okoforidia, A. Mansa or Takradi, a PK Gumbilla or Tamil Buati and Sai will keep Kus Frey was 0591 565 557, 0591 565 557, and now 0550 639 037, 0550 639 037. 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
3: Tronukan wa Matthew 25:43 say, me ye oho, na wa mami baby ana. 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Na miadom Kesben Outreach Foundation ya yinina. Efei, ye kwane du efie. Ya tune din se Kesben Foundation connecting with prisoners. Ene na wadaro mabuaye niye. Emo, esichre. Pano, Samina, Milk, Gary, Anwa, Yedro Asododo, Suwa Jiatum, Sobe Buaye, Esan Samu Yene Saadada, Fabra, Ye Aseda House, Seye Sikansu Awadaroma, Momo Nambe, 0245-759593, Yeshua Nim, Yami Shroud.
4: My name is James B. Munyele, Deputy Director of Prisons, the officer in charge of Kumasi Central Prison, who also doubles as the regional commander for Ashanti. We have six other prison establishments. I have a little over 1,600 inmates here at Kumasi Central Prison. And I want to use this opportunity to reach out to all listeners. Come and see which way you can support. The state is doing its best to support the inmates. We have a major challenge in their feeding. This is an issue that's very topical for my director general. I know she's been on it. But anybody who can support her with raw food items, maize, rice, beans, granite, it will help. And I want to thank KESB Media for this wonderful opportunity, for this platform to reach out with this need, with this message. We hope that the good Lord Almighty Allah will guide each of us to achieve our dreams.
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And I know Peter Kama Metinis Nasiyepa. I see a Jawain chain here, Bakro. 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One chain here, Benyano. Abrabonus, you be seeing ye. This year, Saman Kwawom. Send Saman Kwawomuno. And then I can't be in management at G and what dance you say. So we can come. Nya Daji. 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We are airing live on Kesbin Television, Mipachopa, my television set, and called Kesbin TV. Another episode of Marital Workshop with a great counselor, Collins Bonsu. 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Kelly TV, YouTube, Fajuma Dear Life, Adia Chu, Kwawomu, or Chandy, Fraud of Fubin on Town King. Tell a friend to tell a friend to tell a friend. There's somebody that one can come as come. And you may ask Anuko Bukumini ni fa. Now I'm Bawamo Tunum Kakara. Two has anity. Ever since I play, what have you been doing? Mitona midi asase ya. 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Hey, Mr. Asare. 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

0: man in a yere, no more friend in yina, this fanny say, Ubacono beer, proprani fitri, Tigatamo, Shesabi Bia Bacoso Kama, Diana Kono say, Nancy, a white Japa, dear be wa, dear moa, will you free my besini trance? 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In kita with you modern here dey young muramwe that is your name you ah minister grace man god bless you for this wonderful lyrics this is blessed with this wonderful tune Hey, I'm first so grace man baby I will be ah me chia okay see you ready you okay see no nyo ye pa amen and amen kansla dia na beti dia tutu ye ready yakopon
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0: Ninyina hayeradi.
1: Hebrews 10:35-36 also do not throw away your confidence in the Lord, for he shall greatly be rewarded.
0: Hallelujah.
1: Persevere and do the will of God, and his promise will be kept for you.
0: Sapepepe. Counselor, ne yaba marita workshop. 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It was a model no saying I was here formulating no.
1: Ya do nyanko pass if you reach here have phone here tie phone nyina.
0: So
1: Saturday special.
0: Yes.
1: Marital workshop.
0: Powerful one.
1: Do nyanko punchira.
0: Amen.
1: Marriage is not evil. Marriage is a blessing.
0: Marriage is a blessing.
1: Yes.
0: Awadie ye shira.
1: It's not evil or a
0: and your bonsam yan no me kura.
1: Yeah, dear nyami any our home papa. 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Our yen and nipa be breaker who has say munsem no dos and a more dine. And so and ye general clean you ya ebi e ware
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1: 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Because one say agreement, disagreement, agreement. 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

0: Isenei bibre ne hu se MPP na fe no mpese omo pache omo cracks no. Na we no musa ba ba jishe mu e shase with the polling station there no. E ne ba ya
1: ne. Se obi kura je so tro ni.
0: Aba be dru constituency pe nema ye siesie yemfa new album obi se da bi. Ben pene dada na na. Mate se ohwe other areas like here Joshua. The MAT, that's the information I'm getting, say, omo gange up against the MP no ohon because during the flag bearership race, you know, one could di a particular candidate chi.
1: And she also make sure say, farm, they omo say, so muy flag bearer, no, it doesn't form part of their structure, no, it is still the bottom, top, nano mu yuzu. But the point is, whoever become the flag bearer and whoever supported the flag bearer in a way, was trying to have an influence on what happens on the ground. For me, and I'm not surprised because people will try to suppress the system in favor of who is there. No, we can't erode the fact to say the other contestants still have their people on the ground almost interested. And you know, these things are normal. Again, I'm saying are normal because a party like MPP is a strong party. Into be a better person in your position, or into no idea for Ankayent in Janssen because not just say a hot kick into no people will fight for. But unfortunately, I say it is good for MPP now because men can say MPP is not going to rebuild the party. They are rebuilding the party because after 2024 elections, the ACC, blame game winner, before Alan Cash attend on now we are hearing of Kennedy Japan. I don't know if he has come to confirm so quite. Yes, it's good that these things are happening now. In Yatua Bay, they start forming the party from that point again. You know, let's see how things will go. It will not be easy for MPP. But for me, even if they are losing the next election, they will be able to build a stronger party for 2032.
0: That's what I believe.
1: Oh, for next year, but 2028 year.
0: Eddie.
1: Oh, maybe I can from year two. I can say I can from just after 2024 elections. Say 2028 elections. I won't say no, but it will be very difficult as compared to NDC.
0: Well, what makes it difficult? Because
1: as it stands now.
0: Uh-huh.
1: MPP is here to build a party. Ghana, and if you check all history, your fat candidates near the winning election. I've always maintained this. So who confess Jesus Christ the cry the court?
0: I know they
1: work party be. Oh no.
0: Walk away.
1: Serious.
0: Jesus Christ can win anything in the
1: as part. In this spiritual being, okay. But so as individual. Jesus Christ the popularity. And we are saying, you know, would Jesus Christ be a flag bearer of even a smaller party? Obey lose election. The point is, you have a candidate, you know, candidate in the contribution to winning election. And you can clearly, it is a stronger party. What he has to say, my MPP and the NDC from Kasoko, when he appeal. Within 1 month, say a co-election, we bring more vote. As in, I don't want to mention any name. It tells you, say, it is the party that wins election and not the individual. And it is very good, they say, MPP will be interested in building a party now. And once a party, you know, as it's a Siano, and said then, you know, so, saying that Jesus Christ can say, in the Bible, when he saw the multitude, he had compassion, because, as Omugwo said, the party as at now, in need party leadership for now. And for that one, you can say no.
0: Dr. Bamiani, they don't have
1: a leadership. Also for now, per Omugwo constitution. You know, it is the chairman of the party who become the leader of the party.
0: The acting chairman.
1: They don't have a leader. And a party without a leader, when these things are happening, it shouldn't be surprised. It's a reason here for me, within 2026, the next 2 years, MPP being able to build the party so strong to win the next election. You know, Men can say no, but it's quite difficult.
0: But somebody says MPP 40 and Abba, it has come early. NDC 40 and them quite so bad because after the friends and exit of John Dramani Mahama, there will be other way. Among for some pressure, so there will be cracks there as well.
1: You see, in history, it tells you, say, NDC DAC, by the impact of NDC, we have Kobina Dufo. If we had at a point, we have our late. But NDC for a year or more, Frank Berry, and at a town, no more to me, I to the stance.

0: leader, the person who win the election, becoming obvious.
1: Mm.
0: The person into way, even though it's a man, but trust me, the henches ever by NDC mono, and the kind of ways that ABP can never be compared to the MPP for can. Mr. MPP, they are stronger when in internal elections,
1: okay,
0: but weaker when it comes to inter-party elections. Mm. Within party now, what they you have a can say, baby, you do some question that open and you're so strong. NDC will be able to overcome this challenge better as compared to MPP.
1: Right, so that is Dr. Abraham Chemfi. My main kind message is, you know, now you have heard the National Sanitation Day, so it's a day, no, you be the NCOMO. Teacher Bontie was on church for us. Good morning, Kyori. The DC can tell us that he knows nothing about the Galamsey in the area. As the guy was saying in the video, Galamsey government, big ups to Reverend Nicholas Ankama Nyako of Wesley Methodist Church of Fwasi. For me, Shikakra Menyana said, the DC, you know, is not directly involved, but akoye no hunipa don't mean ka ha me bogalam say we bio ha akoye no hunipa
0: say say eh lekidia
1: I say
0: any lekidia
1: any lekidia no we ye eh osunyane kwem ho friends. I have another southeast.
0: This is on your own.
1: Oh no, ya boni din po bi obey a video no boni din ya kan ho say this is in the kan but say MP no. Titu, that is information I'm getting. The MP no NIGC ni ni so a wo ye. Oh, enti this is na kwen ho party ni penti. Ono so ntimi nka. Ani ya dia fore no.
0: Guy I'm saying the BN who have a course within a constituency this be cause onum ho.
1: Okay.
0: And then it becomes an insult to us.
1: Mr. Anyamba Nelson, Udin Yabo, and Yabo, a MP, no, so
0: the MP and the DC of of the area cannot say, oh, yeah, and they can't say that, except say they want to.
1: I want that soon.
0: Yeah,
1: that's the picture there. And he has a few, if you crown baby, I'm Udin Dikadika, Forest, or Honum, or Matias, some reclamation, so Umudi.
0: Some of the cash I'm saying, they're going to inch into us.
1: Sir, what's your suit to minimize it?
0: It takes you and I say yes or you now I say
1: people had end buildings were demolished in the name of waterway. Now the whole city Accra was flooded. Would have flooded areas also be demolished, and after the demolition the debris were left over there, worsening the flood in those areas. One for Udin Amma. Oh no, Eddie, I don't know. So my name, Mr. Andy Ofori Dakum from the Eastern Region, Abonsi. Please tell President Mahama to stop talking and work for Ghana. And NDC should stop the propaganda. We voted for them to work. He should stop the flooding now and stop. He wants to continue to be president, a selfish president. So they don't have any. Don't go there, Mr. Abansi. Mr. Ofuridako, don't go there. Thank you very much for your message. And also, Edie Enunum, we SAKOD, good morning. To be honest with you, this Amansantie introductory tune always gives me goosebumps. Anytime it plays, God bless our homeland, Ghana. Us management, our new Bakuya Ding, Obuasi, and Odiwe Abrain. Morning, Kyodi. I'm Pese Mibusa Adaina Obi Free, baby, beye this year. Asantememu na Utimi Tu Galamse. That question they say to me, I can't answer that question. Or no, Eddie, no, no. But Kyodi, please. Which album is the MPP using for this internal election? How can the party use the old album for the presidential election but a new album for the constituency election? This inconsistency raises serious concern and gives the impression that the executives are trying to protect the incumbent MP. Party members deserve a clear explanation to ensure the process is fair, transparent and credible. Say Kabis, Manchester, Stratford Road, and Oduwe Abrain. Lawrence Bwacheke Buche was a new Asorin Kwanta of a Unity Oil Filling Stations. I respectfully urge all MPP delegates across the country who have the honor of taking part in the ongoing constituency elections to conduct themselves in a manner that will not tarnish the image of our great tradition. Again, as Kwabre takes their turn tomorrow, I believe it will be peaceful as usual. Long live Kwabre East, long live MPP, long live Ghana. All right. Also, oh dear, I don't know. We see John Dramani, President John Dramani Mahama, should sack Ayamba and Yakubu, MP and DC for Ahafo-Ano Southeast as soon as possible, or else we, the youth of Ahafo-Ano, will stage a demonstration in the country. This is from a concerned youth of the Asamnane Kanon. And Emran TB Oho, and so Eddie Omo Eddie Abab. We say, after the cleaning exercise, what next? Good question, KOD. Nanaya Obuobi, Kepkus, and Odiwe Abrayen. We say to me, nothing is being done right. To fight the Galamsey, all that the authorities are saying is cosmetics. Come to the mining areas and investigate. Politicians and influential people have joined and are taking over. It is even worse than worse could be described. Robbie Nash, Ewo Takwa, and Odiwe Abrayen. We see good morning, KOD, and your cherished listeners, or say, and viewers. KOD, MPP and NDC can never stop the Galamsey in Ghana because both of them are actively involved. So you guys should stop talking about it. Nye Jaya, Father SK, Kenya say, send ye yansu ya nye jume ye. Se ye di anisi ye beka, ye bebo hunde uru. Ye kano mentia. Ya ye afemu edie. So that is it. Right, afem yanko the National Cleaning Day no eso. Na yenre. The big question is, after the cleaning day, what next? Doc, mami musaw.
0: Me, direct response. Hey, nothing happens.
1: So should we continue to live in this situation, sir?
0: I say, we are not angry enough. You see, leaving the country for the politician alone, this is what will happen. You see, the last time when the president came to tell us, oh, Nyamia Dom, constitutional review, no, yeah, the mandate, no, call 5 years. No, why? Me, I was sad.
1: You were sad.
0: Oh, yeah.
1: Why?
0: Of all the things in the constitutional review, the other president, me interest in your catcher in. In your Ghana for your so yes, in our constitution, reducing the power of the president, no one whining, Article 70 where in your name. Once you have a catcher, so Yamia Dom, you see, idea, yeah, they become 5 years into your moyen. To whose advantage? Ghana near and answer the politician. And to back to Accra issue, make sure as a symbol, you do whom come up, baby, dear. Sabi, obi and who back at you, I say, oh, name Accra situation. I say, first fool is not a fool, second fool
1: is not
0: the only fool, no.
1: The third one.
0: That's a guy that the Anya Friday by 1,000 times.
1: Doctor, I'm so excited.
0: All right. First fool, not a fool. Third one, there's a third one is a fool. Ghana, Anya flat. And when you must say next year in Sweber to in Sweber Yiri. Now, what now? When is every year? Yes, yeah, yeah,
1: yeah. This is Yati committee.
0: Anti-committee. 2015, a circle who the anti-committee.
1: The Janice is you know, Kadia Fran.
0: Yeah, anti-committee.
1: And then you see.
0: Ah. So it tells you, say, a template. A basic. Naturally, say, I'm near Tissica to one year, some Koshu being passed here, send you say, I'm post. Then, naturally, say, we are 250. Escapa.
1: 250. Escapa.
0: Nia chemo, nia changwa, and that before you maba, a mono, a quarter bay 1,000 bucks, or 800, 200, and the academy, sir, Nancy. Nan next year, June, I say, but then she had to not found coffin when.
1: So a rhetoric, a cosmetic.
0: Nothing will happen
1: from this. Come for what
0: nothing will happen. You see, me when I this issue by me can say, what would take in crime in so far? obetu atu pebe bit fofotena. The state, our government in the past, you are not their concern. Wankasa, sa wo hwe na eho, nsuo befa mu awua. Tu na kwatena bebe a onkwa. Na nyesa bi, enya onklankwa na tabo brebe yeye. Na menka na sa. Because who expect it say aban bi e ba be redesigning of a Accra. Yet na Ghana ha na say ye whole ministry. Minister for the Development of the National Situation. When we had the regional minister, Accra Ninina is almost one region. The whole of Accra now, region Ninina, the whole. Near second year minister for the development of the Ninina, you try who's he called? Nanu compounds of a problem. And then, when we don't even have sanitation ministry again, near say a crack was your baby. So it tells you, say, even our commitment to fight Sanya Manoma in our one crying. For me, any juma. This is what I always say. If human were angels, governance would not be necessary. If human were angels, anka. Se Ghana for nyina sebi. I don't know if I'm any minyansa any what to do at every point in time. Anka to aba. So the fact is ya to aba nechida will say, sebi ye won krofobu oha oye my mofo. And on Tisano many nano, I still play it at the doorstep of leadership. And yes, sometimes when you can also own a Timamu for Satimamu Kruya, you call you count to boil and wabantin. Until then, I have to go wabantin. So it is not the individual, no, it is the system. It is the system never honor in the children Nipaninye because we are regretted by systems.
1: So what should we do as a nation to get out of this mess? It makes me free some mess. Right.
0: When this issue in Kandi by ye, we saw videos. Obi ko hu obi se wode ato ade ato gatem na watia na so ya koyi na wa force amane yi. That is the radical way we should go. Sa cosmetic na ye mfani kokot ye mfani kogina ho na yi dwanto ahene abam na ye enko bebia. Now if we want to solve the problem in Accra, we must be radical.
1: So you're radical.
0: See, it is only you see as Africans
1: redevelopment
0: okay, culture. Yeah, mama mrom detete yen sa neti.
1: Redevelopment man penika so be some of the ministries away from Accra so that the congestion ewo ho no
0: so
1: beti
0: so ka so say the long term na na mid I short term krempo see project of Accra so say short term po 10 years no no anka say yakopon abu Accra so say eh long term the next 50 years
1: next 50 years
0: oh the next 50 years
1: eh
0: no ka na na he
1: okay
0: Naka 2 years na kwakwati new region.
1: I said maybe they are called to say and interpretation of the constitution article 66 say 2 consecutive terms and I say what ha. And ABIA na court menkasa ABIA na court a rule say obetimi court.
0: Oh sir, that term na dey so me I'm not a lost person but me dey me bro for tantan na akiremu. The president still has the chance of so person obetimi court.
1: Okay.
0: And until even if so person could be 4 years. Me pastor so me teach you how many years?
1: 3 years. Ayo,
0: and a short and I'm okay short and long medium.
1: Very short.
0: And put the very important.
1: Anyway, my mom is Erica Bwaji Akwaba. Papa Babet Nasinti. My mother Akwaba na. 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
2: Yeah, medium.
1: Na boko die. 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What is going on area ono so. Ato.
3: Kewodi.
1: Na ti sen.
3: Na mi adu na so eh.
1: Na mi adu me ho ye pa. Right. Mami ti ifa na wo se sei.
3: Se amna ka sai de mi wo Amasia South. District and crop on man so adupia.
1: And
3: I mean, we didn't know because it's here.
1: At the end, Ecoso, your name, Mino, clean up Ocoso, and MPP constituency elections, so Ecoso.
3: Clean up the Mibai, you know. You see, and run away, oh, my dear. In the end, MPP, I'm on your corner. I party executive election, no, Ecoso, I say.
1: All right.
3: Now, Sadi, you know, my daughter, my son, be a better picture as well. And a delegate, I have been some to about 1,159 delegates. And I have said, and then, oh, my baby, PMO, oh, my son, be a park here, so now I'm about to abba. There's any kind of and a delegate for no, I am ready. I am important. Come on. I didn't come here, Guasia, Obia, Attitude, Asia, Obia, Jazz, and now here, baby, if you force a betrana, if you force the table, no, I should in now, come on, I say, Bumble for Waha, Major Police for Ewaha, almost Elbow by Nemo. easy for no I can't go be PM Nanka almost share Nanka but on a chassis no Omina no cassis here no Omina Emma I say Nem delegate for India Omina no Obia I already a bit in the hole a bit at all or share a aspirants now a nipa air pretty minutes wa a bit in the Mamukusa or my year campaign oh I say Nene and Miss Aya and the Sia would be a Tabano. 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
2: Ebi ni ho. 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
2: 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Ye se any identity bi ya wo be show no.
1: A qualify.
2: A be kire wo se wo ye kofi menu. 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
1: that's serious
2: yes bia betumi akotumi anywhere
1: wow
2: yes who dey opa bisa o so regulation no identify
1: omo dey to omo dey identify obi obetumi atama na ni say dey obetumi ejina kwa ni say
2: who organa card
1: ni hu say asa kan ni ntina moye party card sa e kire say wo ye party ni
2: e no dey e come wo abanya ma kwan say wo to aba wo police station e veni say ni e dey to aba in voter's ID card to me identify Ghana card to me identify or passport to me identify so ni ube jina bi
1: mi hu ya mi se mi ka ko jina bi I see
2: the significance of the party card
1: this our registration no year was say hona no so register man for to the party na say for what happened to
2: that I could do baby eh who do had antinya anya dwuma
1: wow
2: eno mo kan say ne wo bana bi gina party for man e wo dem ho
1: no me hwe say
2: ehu say wo ye
1: wo ye npp ni
2: ne ya ma kwa mo ato
1: eh ehu
2: ehu oh fine
1: fine
2: your definition of democracy I wo MPP ya jiatu ya diatu wa baba pemene.
1: Wow.
2: Yodium yonku yenim.
1: Wow.
2: Eti wo interpretation no. Ena wo ya surprise. Nene ya si itrasi ya diye. Ya jiatu mu ya.
1: Normal.
2: Normal. Hey, I don't want to use the word normal. Yes,
1: yeah,
2: and kasa election ye hun here and because obi awo ba bia no pani no ye yi no nti na wo ba na se ye kokoto aba e de ye hwan I want see an company for no gina ye na mu yi pani de enko mi na ye na mu na nka wo mo odada no
1: wo mo ntra
2: ho wo mo ntra ho wo mo ntra because hardly
1: and
2: as he says Electoral Commission styler or person or the two about you know we bring in yanti as here firstly adakana ye the two about them a year back open and the upper secretary kwame no was tampon upper ajua no was tampon nadia koto adaka back you we are near chichim near kain since you the baby or ha u kwa koto na hui anopano mochi u koto about 11 you
1: 11 positions
2: 11 times.
1: Wo yiwe nu akoto. Wo akoyi we nu akoto. Wo akoyi we nu akoto.
2: In the Electoral Commission so ono so say polling station and the pan more than 600 bia ye nche mbi no. Ono kra on to be capacity no ya about 300. Na 1004. Oh okay. 300 na wo de ko che. 1004 no e be ye say times 11 polling boxes.
1: Boxes.
2: Do you think it's humanly possible? Under our circumstances. Enti ene ne kanu. Ya bem pope ayi epistle today. First efficiency na the ononko a omonko na interpret na obi e di echiri. Ko ka ko kon akwano se ayi ne e ben kete kete.
1: Ah won kete kete.
2: Yes. Rollins.
1: Okay.
2: E be jo me be binka. Tedie ye techiri
1: ti amafo bebre hu but omu ntimi nka because man no be ba ho so
2: ni identification your problem na se say no so the big problem e wo ho ye so called the base omu ni kan ye ho enu omu ne ko ne no mu ba
1: dem ye bi omu hu
2: Register political party.
1: Omiye movement.
2: Omiye movement. And they are within the MPP because nkofu identify wonu bebere wo mu no e da ho wo MPP. Ntia dia ye ye. Yetimi hu ya the dofoni atamfo.
1: There be. Ehun.
2: Onye hu.
1: Asi ye hu.
2: Oh, who dia dia hu straw between the man and the.
1: Any man in the kind. Mo hu so dia better ho.
2: Ye better ho. Ndi resource me fear number 2 no na my express no. Mood of voting. So, who the 11 ballot boxes will be see ho. Na me kwa ne akote paper mami. Ne a sample. Ne ya
1: chairman.
2: Chairman, Debbie, ni kade no chairman for near the mami. Adakem.
1: No akoto.
2: 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No masaba.
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1: Wabeje a first vice.
2: No nso ya stampo for security reason. No wabeje. No akoto.
1: Wabeje secretary.
2: Sir 11.
1: A day.
2: Na ogun say time 8 to 4. Would that be possible?
1: Is it possible?
2: Ah, any part. The every 1,000, 1,002 be any around 1,000. Maybe I'm making 1,464. Who the times 11? I say.
1: What's that times 11?
2: Eh. Master say.
1: So follow.
2: Follow. Because you see, we are not in normal times.
1: Abnormal times na ko fasa ni
2: mo.
1: National Day of Cleaning. National Days of Cleaning.
2: Na se Friday ya wo ka ho ase mi die. I just want to Ghana. 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
1: eguso
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1: planning.
2: Is it planning? Drainage
1: system. Okay,
2: planning the issue. 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And the Ghana house, your style, Abba, UBS, Daniel, no, why you epoch, no, why you tiles, no, BB, no, prevent it, Titi Bunglus, your hook, machine, and our fence wall, Dimo, a green grass and quabs of UBB, and then so the tiles and quabs, and then so the Africa Hano, near your glass windows, near say creative heat, near Kriya Yakotonka, near the Kulu, Nina, planning, and the Stendico, baby. 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
1: I get
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1: But I'm sure the amount of quantum of waste a carry
2: me he just say a quantum of waste na a carry no immediate surroundings no nye holy free. 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And tinsio no ta, a copian bolano, if the baby, ye cry ya penosusi and to bowl and goon.
1: Across a saba.
2: Oh, now what will be out here? We can see we'll be at no ball a good term of her. Over to your town.
1: Hey! I see.
2: Hey, and yes, in Sue talk, no be a cushy baller a good
1: consume.
2: And did there be in Sue talk? I'm a debby away a baller. I'm a debby a cushy. Chief. What do I say? Media may mean tears here and say, I won't even dear Nasia fine. A baller. But baller now walk and I say, near my walking in. Be brave, free, recognize. Refuge dump.
1: Na asans a sandy.
2: Yes, sandy as hey.
1: Tinya man for the end and getting
2: on me. Maybe they know the goofy one won't to be in town. After 1 week, you cry to be in town. Maybe I own chief. What to me now? And telling the cuckoo ye, Nedia, Eddie, P. And someone somewhere in a chum. Near my baby, look at Zoom Lion. Ye buy a secretary among the national UTI the agency for woman 250. Ubay say, Isa. Oh, ye, Papa is for by age may up planning and who near my baby. And there, yet why I see Africans clean the city a year wonderful capital. One more behind.

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1: 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So never ya wow tier three na ushenu na wow costi na makoshenu usu weni bejibi. General, your players na you criticize your mu a debi your mbufu no. You criticize your mano mu kasa kasa no. And then when the World Cup na ya Gideon Mensah. When the World Cup na ya. But a free agent too. By the time say World Cup no. 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
2: Sir Joe, good morning. 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
3: CAF ne FIFA mpre mingu de CAF a bit mad to move with FIFA. We will host the Africa Cup of Nations and our day. Need to be a terrier only a hosting. Need to be a terrier if FIFA only a hosting and the Africa Cup of Nations. and the question and pedem.

0: Hello, Ghana Football Association, Kento Kriku, Sejo, the world of Ghana Football Record, Sejo, Mboa Kra, Sejo, Kento Kriku, I say, you're not passing Papa Binia Kacheno, Sejo. And Matisse will say, GFA or Diska will play Swa, the answer of my flip, or Muji Diska will play Swa, my son, and now, or my flip press, my well bono. Well, better, I'm no better coach. And today, you move here, are you ready? Or Pound Film Co Supreme Court, Yabeka. It sounds like Juma or Mudiano, and none of my Ghana football, no question. It sounds like playbook, Rano and Boba. 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Because Ghana and other sports, lesser known sports, no, you ask any county, go and they go. Football cry any con cry, no, no, cry, they could see, say, Tim Bias, can be a letter from Susano. A cocoa can't see.
1: Good morning, Sir Joe. Sir Joe, Aaron, ye, young commerce, Iron Crow. 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Sejo ya de support ni enya support da nanso no. Yeah, catch that players and I say, so Bob, on your opportunity, na so Bob Blaster na. Omo, no money ye. Na, see me beat me about Babatona. And you ask them, Keto Akra. Shaggy dear Mensah, or Bono Boni ye. Me as Patty said, Jerome Pokon subbing your opportunity. Na, Tim, be about a fano. And then, Jonas Ajeti. Pate, even though in the case in our court there, now so no, we are sure so beba obedim kunim na man for befano. Then somebody like Senenya, or also baby or team be betting my befano, Bundesliga team Senebino, or meet me Abba, no my befano.
2: Tournament in Airborne, World Cup in Airborne. A cup na my team be muse or mumpe say like omu no moon this or mundi some chi word cup na na sebia like a cup yeah frost ever bobby Africa for me bobby keke na setting minti as yo because what me share ref no medi matches be mouth muse no emu de umu di score line as from bottom or modiba because we de wunt muse no emu de ye score line at this edding. It's me see, but more the scholar in Ashu Mubutum. I said, yo, yeah, Michelin's been fire, fui. Ref, I'm pretty much is more mupandi, I said, yo, idea, and yeah, and boy football. Until football, FIFA president, you know, this ocean on you be being found, and I said, idea, I said, football, said, yo, Micham Bedu Fonina.
3: Good morning, good afternoon, said you. Said you. Really, me the chairman of crew ni na. Me di kai the way I rate again in the football. The football is egua. I say, we pe bi anye concern with you. Ya na happy. Muna muke bi umo opinion leaders ni na. Ghana Blaster Boba ubi a routine for Blaster. By football na kasa no egunu. And on the bet team ati tini pa mo ma bebo. For other born national team, I have a friend grassroots too. A guache, and I dare say, say, now, now, dad, then I'm union to Zadna Saintia, the engine income, union repenny in the year. grassroots to the Kamema Green Party at least can region by region be easy in your ambassador. Ah, it's like football,
4: Sending on social media, I said Ghana Blaster coach, no, but say one resign or does he Ghana Blaster coach? I'm also no crab any a womb, no crab any womb, Mr. Moa, no me, you no crab a womb. I do want also a better honor, Monsua. Last time my bed I saw mama for my bra like ensing. Now obiti my silo si share under 17 a kwa sa faso a kwa outside Ghana day omu yi.
5: All right, Yemra na yem metwaso emfa mamwe. Voices ni mu videos ni adini na ano eno wansem ena ababe tojano lawyer Antonio Seppoku wherever you are mini mse uhu eyeye papa mehu uli message bi abasi si ai lawyer Antonio Seppoku osi Chancellor remains a legend. He's a fighter and extremely honest. Major Yar Larson and my good self experience it firsthand. He can't be cowed. Cat will never win. I advise they smoke the peace pipe. Lawyer Anthony Osei Poku. Anyway, and so about. Osei Charles Taylor, I'm very honest, extremely honest. Now, a fighter. Now, only major lesson. Omo experience here. Zini suba ni zan suba ni bi. Iti bo bi a obiti mi a kanashe. Inti Cat ni a debo win is a war no da. Inti no a better. Se omo num aye
6: asumbiabua
5: yes the lawyer small dey aba and so and no me ma there so on samba kwa na me no bia nessa dey agi se be kon na match no so
6: yes
5: yeah
6: but before that him say na enra Onyx was stadium
5: ko gbe
6: eno ma me say he experienced that atmosphere na the Spanish side really deserved the victory.
5: Oh yes, yes, yes, yes. Unilever, oh, Unilever. Hey, baby, I want to show VVVV you. Wow, Unilever. Hey, baby. Wow. And in Spain and in Belgium. Now Unilever for her. Odum say World Cup e omo di mo akotini ye papa papa papa enya sam ketu akra. Moje omo friend say
6: changing over
5: yes, yes, yes, yes,
6: time
5: in Belgium there. Rexona.
6: I think they have about three products. Yes. Dove, Rexona, Axe.
5: Axe, Dove, and Rexona, and so on.
6: Nice, and the picture and the video with you. A man, Kwan, or focus.
5: I'm not try. We are.
6: I'm not going to try. Okay. I'm not going to
5: try. I'm not going to try.
6: I'm not going to try.
5: I'm not
6: going to try. I'm not going
5: to try. I'm not going to try. Ya small se ko ye ju okay e gbon suro be yu be clean all right so so ye why
6: ye ju very clean
5: in liver ye dem as ye we are so proud of you se be bia mutimi e dey mo sponsorship ni timi wura and omo di mo tun prekope so what I say
6: yes
5: e ba calf afcon akensia mo di akuti oho ye papa papa papa ba ba ko akudu World Cup. Mohu, the SSR players, and the Jonah and I are trying to form one. Come on, pa. You leave a phone and fast academy now. Axo, Sanso, and Dav. And so, and we sprayed in the soap near the dinner. They're so proud, say, Omuansu and I saw Kesben Sports. Yasini.
6: Yes.
5: Omo, a fire hook up, papa, and I'm going to cry. You leave a, we are proud of you. We are very proud of you. Yes. Yanko.
6: General, later part of an Adri Equechina and Ibinya the defending world champions. Argentina up against Switzerland.
5: Yeah.
6: Switzerland the Omaya can walk up or moon shed that nintint in my room. But Argentina Adebaku are so unique about them. They say Omutimno Omaya is so formidable for consistent for some 6 years.
5: Yeah.
6: From 2000 Hobana, Nomodi Babaji 2002, and wo hwe adwuma mu ya hwe nsisan and no na meka se wo hwe omo this tournament it's a bit difficult to predict Argentina starting formation games emu odin pa no omo kosa magic quadrilateral no obebo four back usually Medina and then Molina now abo eye Christian Romero and then Abrante Efreno Martinez e wo mu back four then omo di Leandro Paredes e jina omo 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Martinez Anasi bia Julian Alvarez. And I'm so sure say any ideas or more sister or more formation or more call this game. It's a team that is scoring. I think say almost every game on be mount two or more goals. This is Argentina. And looking at Switzerland, I'm not sure say is a game Switzerland be per se or quack city back. So a gamer on baby Switzerland team no, they would love to have the ball. Argentina would love to have the ball. Switzerland aye team a wono so building the team no gradually about several matches without defeat but won share that team mudin bebre because there are not so many outstanding players omudin no e was through bebre of course Obeka Rubin Vegas aye of aye Betis Sevilla and then Ibolo of Rene omun share ni aye players of course Obeka Ndoye Dan Ndoye of Nottingham Forest wono so ebo ne homodin but their captain is an outstanding player in Granit Xhaka at his age. Yana Ube Hese Bianca or Kodown 33 years. Matisse Liverpool Krano any Dinechi. So Musa Kofano Edina Free Edina Babeka Mutimono. General, a gamer Messi Bese Sifumbim. And Yamana no be besides Messi ne Mbappe. Why in a tournament or Bobo Niepa? General, no question, say to be unfair. Say, Ube compare Messi ni Mbappe because Mbappe age, I think 27 or so. Messi is 39. And the Messi, you know, is something extraordinary. How many 39 year olds and a bit more dominated tournaments? After say Brazil, sorry, Argentina winning 2-0-2. 2022 World Cup in Qatar no. Na bebre adwen ene say Messi World Cup no ni ade ana or Messi e won a successful career ni mu. Enti after winning that World Cup, e bi mpa ni motivation ni bi bia beba form. And he's playing in the MSL League en sheda nye gidigidi. In fact, the tournament itself o kan e bo amadwe mi say Mbappe bo bi say Messi. But Messi is doing scoring the goals. No kwasem no. Mbappe madwen yem say ye dey hun shame e rane e bobo no gidigidi ni ade no. He's doing more than Messi. But you know Messi is 39. And he don't even expect say or dey no hu be shame e ko press e ko tackle aye bibia. So for me Mbappe gives you more than Messi. Mbappe has given us 8 goals. Messi has given us 8 goals. But who be sa make us say Mbappe ema more as Messi. And no the reason is very obvious. Mbappe is more energetic and he can give you more at this tournament. But general, back to the Switzerland game. A bear day be mwa say Switzerland beat me pushy game no acquire extra time. My dream say Argentina a favorite in this game. And they would eliminate Switzerland. Switzerland, basically, this is their last stop.
5: Wow.
6: Yes, they've done so well. But I think, say, this should be their last stop in the tournament. A very surprising, a very one of the upsets I see of football. Say, Switzerland, it may eliminate Argentina.
5: Wow. And now we're here, semi-final of Argentina.
6: Argentina versus England.
5: England, yeah.
6: Now, Spain, France.
5: Okay.
6: Baby, you're show, yeah. You know, Argentina, England, Spain, France. That's what I'm looking up to. You see, Argentina, imagine, say, Lautaro Martinez will start in basically every game. And then, Barcelona, the 130 million, and in Atletico Madrid, so Julian Alvarez. But playing starting 11, Crowanya, short of the position because say omo bo top 2 no no mo bo Messi ba ko ne be bo na kan either Lautaro Martinez or Julian Alvarez.
5: All right. Yeah, what's it up?
2: General.
5: Kakrebiye na fi yemfa mpeje mu.
2: Yeah, general Argentina for akọ quarter finals in kwadu. Na out of
5: 10. Still and say no messages in be 22.
6: Just on Chastela.
5: Yes. Just on Taylor. Any omo drink refa comments kakra na mude babo ntin na just ngitwa. Four in a case. Enye easy but enye
6: time. I see. But I'm said down queen su kobi.
5: Yeah.
6: We are sinipa ye different no.
5: Mm.
6: I think said down queen su so omo ji visa ni bi ma na te se de omo ji Chastela
5: na. Yeah.
6: And no one wants to pay any secret, take it.
5: Mm.
6: But Dan Kwe is okay.
5: Yeah.
6: He's not talking.
5: Because
6: he DM Zoko Oko Bonne Bram.
2: Yes, was very much. Because
6: M Zoko Bonne Bram. Because when you are a circle for any similar to moon, I
5: didn't
6: know. Cool.
5: Tell us. I don't know so far, so I didn't call
6: it. I didn't call it. But he is okay.
5: Yeah.
6: To the extent that I conduct it to myself.
5: Yeah.
6: For the assistance. Tell us who feels you deserve more than that.
5: Because
6: we be hard as it is. Nipados.
5: Yeah. Agree. Yaboko, no more bra. Why? Yango, Katrebi.
2: Yeah, the general Argentina called quarter finals in Purdue. A Muncia or Mufrimu called the semi final state. Now, Argentina called semi final, dear. Expect to say, or I'm off when ni first, I would be second. Out of six, a year semi finals will run. A Mumu, Miensa. Or a year final actor so me edge trophy no a mummy and sans water so me no in the Argentina baby all doing were film 4 times in the US Switzerland beat me a young when Switzerland so in 1934 38 and almost to 1954 almost best run ever work up this on be do this thing in the fourth time almost will do quarter finals in it but general when you say two teams we since 66 almost here Marco Marconson now out of 7 Argentina saw almost 5 and a meanwhile draw. And yeah, they are Switzerland ever win over Argentina. And in the history of Swiss football, only Russia, that time USSR, and a show of 12 occasions or many teams. The next team and our country will do what? Or no, must hear more games without a win. And Argentina after USSR of Russia. And 7 occasions, no win for a year Switzerland. And USSR, so no more 12 matches. Or no, win. And we know. The next runner, Argentina, the Beko 8 ana. The last 11 matches, our World Cup, Argentina, unbeaten. Nti emani ye unpa. Edi tia a certain Switzerlander, or also Edi Ewrem. But you know, 1966 World Cup for England, Argentina, eyi Switzerland full frame. And almost a year 2014 so. And also extra time goal, our Brazil na Angel Fabian Di Maria. Eshedema Argentina, when on Beko finals no. I'm going to use Switzerland for more run of 16. And match, I'm going to get a deep extra time. And Zana, Di Maria, in your win. Argentina for 90. And your match is difficult. But Abrantia, I'm going to mess you up. Now, you're going to see Abrantia, your friend said, Brill Imbola. Imbolo. Brill Imbolo. Do you know what I'm saying? The last 17 games, what about the Switzerland? No. You know, the only said, we contribute to 13 goals. Now out of 13, I'm not telling say 11 goals. I have 2 assists. And Tierra Messi has him on the part of Argentina. No, near address our brand Tierra in Suiye pa because I was Switzerland team. No, I'm say or no so. I didn't want them more. I bought one Suiye pa. Or no, na ya or talisman, or goal machine.

0: Jatabiribo, Jatabiribo.
1: Brochure system and compen gun system. 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
4: 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And one day, let's say, every electoral commission. Or the man we are, me, I'm a two on the or my letter, me, say, not a bear. On Jimmy and Tremuy. And I'm telling you, I'm a consulency secretariat. Now say, Minko, you not tell me, in time, you will move. And Sana, my sign. No major letter, no. If you say, yeah, personal. Me can only me on Tiasia crowd. And you also a jar letter, no, for me, too. Aha, and you are bound, I mean, I'm giving some of a letter, a bit of a form of. And you let an idea. I got a local commission office, oh. And to me, dear body, I'm a young and I have a bomb penny, too. I'm afraid, Kumasi, no. And a local commission lawyer. Ofra boss now what that is come electoral commission boss no sir omo hold on elections no yanzian banin for your chairman the constant executive you call a tribo mo your free come as info no anom to know where there any internal election aha and you want any supervision you fi aba and you know ka say am banin for come fi aba ya sha sia ya shi sha ya tu abalo no bi fami ana sana
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6: 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Central folk could do on one. Commercial culture center, the beer for me say job dream. Now, job dream ho, and I'm 24. At the end, you may not see AC, ballot box, or any other day. Ah, about 2 years, as I said, because we are winning the air yet, not as a rule. If I do so, free baby, abba, the FIFA, ballot box, you know, papa, you know, TTP, testimony, idea, chess, giddy, I put it for so. Two more best chess, Mr. Nasim Kumakra. Na Basabasa, Kofi, and my dear, my Menoka say, and any papa call, and a match or more, with the same Noka say, any papa come out, come here and sign. Na a pretty four, I rest to a mark, Sisi, or no do a moko or no akache, na or more a quack if you move, Nadia, and my Sabasabasa, by any shoe, Muka cry and say. Delegates, yeah, 200 years, and him for beer. Almost you say a point of fast, you will be a different move, no more police station election, or more on trouble. I say, no more than semi, Kodani, Constituency, called Regional, or more anti, or more and can't cause he said, or more than semi, Kodan, court to a court or so, my one more class, some of them can about for us. You see, or you should send it for being and careful actually, could the Aquaco to Abano and Niti, almost so a year, one year, ha, a Omani wa mudi kukusi ni ema na msuma basabasa ye eko sui. 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
6: How dare Omo de court, assembly court, call your court to dance, you know. Omo de only from the letter number, it is about to an encoso, and to Omo Mada. Now what chill, sir, and if I be a two abano, and to a woman call for B. Omo call for B, and a call on Minipa be Cambo Mua. Omo Coco Yellow, Omo say about to an Oman encoso.
2: Ah, okay.
6: To one more day, also I call to a more among our dear, sir. Emma, since you want your mother, and we do you must say, hey, many a month already are about to remove too. And then your mamma, or more close will be where ha, or we do when you can hear, or many or more masses, you may be a copium soa about to know it to me, uncle. So I don't know, and I just have a sabbath a buyer.
2: It's Yaka say about to know more jai, and I assume Jabba and Tomugu swear to.
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9: She said, yeah. Said the missy catch the one. Yeah, you know, yachty and was it. And now, to quite ACC, baby, me sure say, hey, they are tabby so, and to quite the cacacadi. But don't do na yes, we are with the two mama. Timmy Slamo, yep, Pomo Chow, a young people that were bow, yet democracy, any at Yassi. And Timomo first answer no M. Cacacacana, Babana, M. My problem, ever, the whole Ghana. Yes, sir. Ya catch you be a body runners will be a yaks. I have friends that betray. Now betray now when you have fun to abandon you. Yeah, yeah, come with your back of one enema. Yes, sir. Ma, Kakrana. It's quite a crazy woman chum was in there, but I was here too. See, Kakrana, my dear ma, and people swore, or so go for Kuma. Said they press here catch them on. Ubianted was in nine. Imagine, and also one of all. Yeah, this is what I am before a cheap democracy. Not the idea, same view. And I almost say, and this are into quite a ticket. Ever higher, I am about to it.
2: Okay. Honorable Miana was say, Nansania, you be see a search now about to Rugin and Mubi, what number say, na you who dear Koso?
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9: Asie hope.
2: All right. It's your mobile asie hwa.
9: Mobile hwa.
2: Right.
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12: We have Nigerian telecommunications that are doing well. We can invest in them. We are going to instruct our Aluta forces cut across the nation to begin to port from MTN to Nigerian-owned telecoms. We are going to also sound a clear note of warning to those who are using multi-choice, who are using multi-choice products, who are using patronizing Stanbic entities to begin to close down their accounts and start patronizing Nigerian-owned banks. We have the power. We have the capacity. Nigeria has a population of over 240 million people, and I can tell you for free that 60% of that population are youths. We are students, and we have the capacity to do it. If the government of South Africa is not ready to take responsibility, we are not going to be violent.
2: Na ebre owura no kasa wie no anche ena adisuafo ne mabunu bi omo Nigeria memu hoti si montin so ma enra MTN for office ba ko no so ewo Lagos man tell mo mabunu ne yeso be body owura ho no mo so 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

But again, now I wanted to prove something. You see, all the co parliament in and for doubting or no. Near free say that some people or your musician, or this guy or your entertainer, or this guy or your creative, or some co for fuck trouble to China, they are not serious people, they cannot do anything, they go to parliament, say vote in your day. But this guy has proved a lot of people wrong. Honorable A plus. So I will urge most of parliamentarians sometimes if you are not doing well in your on the floor of parliament and I say committee level, as for your constituency there, make sure that you do well. You understand? But if you are not doing well and on your constituency level, make sure that on the floor of parliament you become vibrant so that your constituent will know that look, you are too about one called parliament set koye yikeke. But one of the things that we should not forget, they say the word parliament, you know, means parley. It's a Anglo-Latin word, which is a French Anglo-French word. I find a parley means that Jojo, Yekwakasa. So A plus been talking our parliament. In fact, he has really done well, and I doff my hat for him. He should continue like that. I saw a video, I wanted to play that video, but I played that video now. A very deliberate same a agenda, dear man. But I'm appreciating what he has done. And he say that video now, so President Mahama is saying that a corner here, you know, A plus a that woman, and NSI a corner ever. So, Kwame, baby, I will be adopt my heart for you. You have opened the box of hope for a lot of people. Aside that, you have inspired a lot of people to go to parliament. So, that is that. Congratulations to Honorable A plus. All right, so let's move on. Let's move on. Today we have two items to talk about. We're supposed to talk about three, but we'll talk about two. All right, so let's move on. Let's see Captain Smart. Okay, Captain Kojo Smart. Yeah, okay. So, okay, no problem. Okay, so this is Captain Kojo Smart. Captain Smart is the morning show. Okay, let me start afresh. This is Captain Smart. Kojo Smart. God's brain control smart. Okay, Captain Smart is the morning show host Edema Onia TV and Onia FM. Was it Onia FM? No, Onia TV. Onia TV. All right. So I saw some. That is why the person may call Captain Smart and was him. My make us some trouble. The person point me kakrama me. Point the fakwa kakrama me. I remember. I some way say a chap. I remember in 2008, early 2008. Yes, early 2008. We are in Kumasi. That time, Captain Smart was at this place, Fox FM, at that time. Okay. So, Papa B, your fellow, Mr. S.K. Danso. S.K. Danso, ne yore ne Ma Dorothy, the Aglo, and ne Afenye Dazi, Aglo, Ma Mena of Formi Aglo, or Ti Aglo, and Kasano, ne yore no. Okay. So, I want to self-interest. I want self-interest, no money, a whole family. Okay. So, Mr. S.K. Danso, at that time, you mean for the currency, you found Samuel Kwabena Danso, S.K. Danso. No, you CPP chairman at that time. So, before 2008 election, January Muhon Weban, he called us, say, a selected pressmen or broadcasters, and our friends say, you CPP office, and on the Fantini Town in Kumasi. Okay. So I went there. When I went there, I saw Captain Smart there. And I also saw Dr. Parker Syndrome there. And some of the pressmen were few people and almost selected. So Papa Syndrome met us to tell us his mission, ambition, and in the Niswadi Hunu, the vision in the BBR or person over to Frank Adema, your father says CPP at that time in 2008. When you did come over here, we are clapping for Dr. Kwapaku Syndrome because not doing the dog is someone here kind of doing that. That's fine. Okay, so you did come over here and Kwapaku Syndrome coin. Then we're left with Mr. S.K. Danso, the CPP chairman, then Antiochus. Your friend Antiochus, S.K. Danso, the nickname is Antiochus. He was the former personal assistant to General Kutu Echampo at that time. Okay, so Captain Smart was sitting there, I was sitting there. And some press near there's a big call any idea. So we were about four people there and we didn't come. Then Mr. S.K. Danso told Captain Smart, said, Captain, what to about our heifer? Then Captain Smart told him a baby or two about. And we'll catch Captain Smart, say, and then I won't go dinner.

0: your friend is a CPP deem as a parliamentarian. It ye dim that Captain Smart a decline, yes, Debbie. Our person of ye. It was a canana, ye Cassada, yes, no, and the doctor Ingram sat around. So we thought that Ingram has left something there. So Ingram came and on a SK that should be deemed come back, could be a one chain. There's about 30 seconds and on status work. It was corner. Osabe kan se captain Mr. Danswa ka che me say opede enke ke jina OCPB ni ti so bo tuma akwa akwa we support you as mo ka che captain Martin they spoke fanti. I remember pa vividly they spoke fanti. And I indium koe eti captain Smart declined it later on I saw some poster by file he declined it eti ye wie bi bia na ye ko no and am ne captain Smart edi ko man am say ah captain adentina would decline sadam before many Captain Smart ebedi gomono ye ni na ye pm e kameni antiakos nti e kameni antiakos antiakos was my panel member our Garden City Radio at that time and the bbc antiakos antiakos adentina opese Captain Smart e koko jina o cppd mo and he told me as the first time makers asked me and was say this guy Captain Smart wa monitor wa call the program so when he made deep comment several times. The guy is a very determined person. I remember this word. Pa, I say when you determined say so the BBC when you saw a person yes I na so or achieve ya he wouldn't stop it. So he thinks that such a determined person obetimi abroad in terms of votes anywhere any constituency. That is what SK Danson told me. I remember I'm couple for the crazy. So I also left the place. We drew down on a prempe Sensi Press. Sensi Press, I saw that name. That is Kumasi Bebiado 24 Equa Soreno. Yes, Jackson Park, Up City, Ben Fox FM. It is Sensi Press anymore. Then I saw Captain Smart and other guy were talking. I'm so Captain Miko. It didn't come on and be saying, ah, I didn't think that Mr. SK Danson can say, could you not MP no, would decline here? And he said that, Ziga, I don't me brain soin. I remember pa na some of us me brain soin. Na je me pese bi yini. Me pese in the next 10 to 15 years ahead of us. God that time we were young at that time. Was say me pese about 5 broadcasters in Ghana be di kahubi. 5 broadcasters in Ghana. As I say me di e kahubi me Captain Smart be di kahubi. That is one. Was say 2. Me pese be di radio prove be picture ko for say omo anom free say radio let me find your japade no let me the radio ya japade that's what he told her. Tina me shanom see akwa ovim pau omo osaka e biom say 3 me di buy japade me pese before me call parliament na na say me decide say afa there me husuru husu am call parliament no as a say me bua me ko for answer. So by 2028-2032, Ziga, I should be in parliament. I shall be in parliament. As I said, we call parliament. That's what Captain Smart told me. I remember 2008, I saw America. So it's almost 20 years now. Captain Smart told me that. And I said, hey, you were quite close. So even when he mentioned 2028 and 32, no, we were laughing together with the guy. I remember. Me kind that guy says Sammy Kill so why me kind that guy was testing there. We laughed like a baby. Yeah, yes, no, sir. Now 32 they made one in your free for today. 32 they why we're laughing. We laughed him off. And Captain Smart, yeah, papa. But he said that he said something. What say before me smart me person me dinner empino. As a semi chassis boy me constituency for answer. That is what he said. You know what? 20 years and you come here. We say, for say 18 years. You know 2018. And you say, you're 6 mudia. You know say roughly 18 years. You know what? I'm going to say, Captain Smart Person, Okokojina, Member of Parliament. And I'm saying, then I saw something on social media. Let me share with you. What Captain Smart want to do? Put it on the screen. Let me see. Let's see. Put it here. Okay. So I saw Pastor Promo Mami. This is so big. I say the office of God bless, a blessed God brain smart term July 2026 30-day intensive vocational training for 3,000 people. Program titled Skills for Dignity, Jobs for Gomua West. Theme, Empowering 3,000 Hands, Transforming 3,000 Homes. As part of my broader development agenda for Gomua West, Team Captain Smart shall organize a one-week intensive vocational skills training program for 3,000 people across the constituency starting August to November 2026. This program is direct response to youth employment, women's economic hardship, school dropout vulnerability, lack of employable skills, and the urgent need to move Gomua West from dependency to productivity. This program will not only touch 3,000 participants, it will touch 3,000 homes. Okay, 3,000 homes. All right. 3,000 families and thousands of voters across Gomua West. Signed, Captain Blessed Godbrain Smart. Okay, so that is that. Okay, so this is what this is what he said, that I have to help my constituents first, then I'll go for the member of parliament. And he said that by 2028-2032, I'm inspired by this story, I'm telling you. So we are watching. If you are able to win, it means that what he said was a prophetic. He's a fellow broadcaster. We'll support him in any way, not in a negative way, but in a positive way. Because if he wins, definitely it will also inspire most of broadcasters to go into parliament. So this is the story of Captain Smart. All right, so let's move on. Now we go to our substantive issue. Let's start with Honorable. Yes, no, that first picture first. Okay, his solo picture first. The solo picture first. Okay, so Mr. Promo Mami, that story they hear me pa. It is very, very, very, very, very important. Very important story. Okay, so this is Honorable Eric Opoku and Nkokwan Kitinkitini. Eric Opoku, yes, Honorable Eric Opoku. NA Agric Minister. Mutini, he's the current Agri Minister. But before I bet Twabano, he gave President Mahama a policy. He said that, look, President Mahama, 80% of chicken and cocoa are in this country. No, you can free a man on any deba. 80%, according to Ghana Statistical Service, that 80% of our cocoa are in. You can free a man on any deba. At that time, no, 2024, toss now. Yeah, it's over 600,000 metric tons, and that 600,000 metric tons, you know, it cost you $400 million. That $400 million so converted is about 1.5 billion Ghana cedis. It is not easy. So, if you're able to do something, see, can I bet me a kakrom hasi? And I say, you bet me a kati, I'm at that $400 million, you know, at least a move best of $200 million, ebe baha, it's your best statina. Obia ye bi te said ye general kutu e champo ka say oppress feed yourself obia ne fo e won no ankasa ne fiachi etu obia ga na ni bia e fa no hurum ye the program bi be fa no kokon ketenkete o be gen kokon a you give you some training, a little bit training ni ama sika o de beto aduane ama kokon ni ama ebuo no anye kokon o munina u be bibiti o so be dibi o be ton kosua ni bi u be di kosua ni bi. Now, Ottawa says, Sikano, our Benyano, would your bow would get three? Now, their coffin could call him. Now, as another bear, when you get three. So, that is that. Okay. So, let's see then, Kokon Kitty. Yes. So, that is that. So, this is what Honorable Eric Opoku started in the way back. All right. So, that is that. So, last year, the Kokon Kitty program was launched. A Koko Kitty program was launched. See, a launch here, we expect to say what Honorable Eric Opoku said, no, a bit me abam. A lot of people, a Koko Jim Kukodibi, and all that, a Koha be soon, ya be a baby, I say, next two houses, Nipa Bear 4, and I did Romilly be two and much, yeah, but this sounded church, almost kind of sometimes, so many, any idea. So, there's a day old chicken, Honorable Eric Opoku, and the Bible. Yeah, ni. I'm going to get the results. I'm telling you. same person be can cre. Then cook what getting get a start here the result. The results in here today. Ah, uko kroma, and kuko first panel ke be di Christmas and you kuko bebre. By now kuko krom pa because ubisa and for on be catcho. Ama and kuko price and yet turn 2023-24 urban I stagnant. And the intimum to tum. And I and also I enter so dear by intimum to tum and kuko because. And cook that butu to two dear moi. You create a problem for system for your own self. You understand? And now, Ope Kai say, even the last year before you ever launch a cocon kitten kitten, a Ghana ever launch a cocon kitten kitten, this is what happened. Now, Tokosia, one egg was moving to four cities. Today, yeah, one egg. Kosia Bakuna and move to four cities. But when a cocon kitten kitten program, a buyer, I started to say you're the result. Today, you go to La Paz, Sekha, any Adina today, and cook a ye Kosiano, a beer, and two cities, uff a year, five cities, ubenya two. Five cities for two eggs, and go for the dances, it is true. You understand? So, we attribute all these things to a cocon kitten kitten program. Okay, so then cocon kitten kitten. I started air your the result. We are not saying that it has yielded results, but I started air your the result. Then Honorable Ariko Poku went to somewhere to do interview. Kwaye interview mniani. And what can say, oh, Adiano and Kokona Bama, se baby and no me kono, aye de nipa and kofo tobi or munyo mugetreni ade emma e bimu ribi every kokoni bi. Omo kwati bi frame of force so honorable omo ye video de chama honorable he o enku kwani bi ne yakun ne ewe no then the people video omo cha ho no eh no mo dia koto social media it looks like that them kokon keten keten has been fiasco. Let us not do this for ourselves. Let's watch that video and come back. Watch this video.
1: I'm also decided to kill and eat all. In fact, they were even sending me videos that honorable we are eating everything, but this is not meant for that immediate consumption. We also decided to kill and eat all. In fact, they were even sending me videos that honorable we are eating everything, but this is not meant for that immediate consumption. We also decided to kill and eat all. In fact, they were even sending me videos that honorable we are eating everything, but this is not meant for
0: we are wicked as a country. We are very wicked. They did not play the full video of this, the full length video of this video. Baby, I walk and say, and kukono abba, and kofonia ji, omu tobi, yato kosheribi, omanya getre, and omu ribi, and to omu ribi krama, and I'm saying, ne denu, tino, a bit me fair, no way, video, so honorable, he see a ribi, and ya kukoni deti, a very dina, wakam yasre, ni a tragedy, say, ni a diabetes social media, ni a grohon, you see, this country, a dear bakwa hai a pire politics, because this one is not coming from the other side of Ghana. And I say a political side. It is not coming from MPP. It's not coming from CPP. It's not coming from say we don't support it. A young collapse of it is and confirm the collapse, you know, so that we will score a political point. Yeah, because oh, that policy now, and by I need so that you bet me just I didn't know the policy about the policy that is going to ease us. We don't support that policy. We want to collapse that policy. So make sure, say, that you bet me win election. That is not good. That is not good. If and confirm a policy, say, it me yeah, and can let the gun any. Jamaica, what I say, we need to support it. Like we supported President Kufo our health insurance. Like we supported President Kufo national health, free maternal care, school feeding program, and all that. You understand? So, yet the BPM banners achievement, taba, let us celebrate it as a Ghanaians. We should not do what we are doing, demonizing the program. It is no good, please. Munda dia na moye no. Munchema no ba ri kopoku se be previasa. Any failure. Na mun so no corner mun kasa honorable. Ade na de buy na nyeye. Na mun bi sa question. Yedi went to parliament and I saw a video na a meeting was asking him say, honorable, have you seen that video na? Ako viral no. Say omo wi nkoko ni binu. And he was even explaining this. Nitu was laughing. O wo kwa onu ye MPP ni no. Who say eye propaganda. The cook one kitty has been
2: kukon wunye omwa. E yet diye ebi bewu. Even the better poultry farmers like our brother community here, who call me poultry farmer, every day, you yin kukon mewu, e de kogun chay. Yes, it is a fact. Then say, obi ono no nyan kukoda, ni aso onko nyan kukoda, e diye ebi bewu, but the program has been successful. Today, Arabo, you see, the reason I'm doing this, when I saw the video, now me read the full length of the video. So I decided to call the director of Agric, the chief director of Agric, and he asked me not to come in the afternoon, but maybe evening, Kakra or the Pono, that will get a time for me. He said, I went there, I said, Arabo, the program, no, what is happening? And he took his time to explain everything to me. As a journalist, I sat down myself and I analyzed it and I realized that, look, they are right. The Kukon Keten Keten has been successful. Today, according to them, the Kukon Keten Keten, almost here a factory, you know what I say, Betem Poultry Processing Factory, or Betema, then, almost here a Kukon in Inano, they will buy the Kukon from you. Say they buy your own bread. Now they are called Kujina Bontesu, Emma, Mumia, Mamma, Mamma, Boko, Debbie. The Yepesia, yes, I did you, I say. It's your buy, say, yes, set up a poultry plant, processing plant, it will be chim, and you be chimuqua, strategic areas, a domain grow, and Bokumasi, this will be at 3, 4, 5, Accra, 3, 4, 5, Sunai, Yako, other regions, so they will set up that processing plant, you know. Send your bayer, say, oh, Tom Kokonwa. You going to sell it to them straight? What you see? Just like a Ghana cocoa board, just like a gold board. When you get to the coffee, that is how it's supposed to be. Let's roll some of the videos of some of the videos are and kofa the cocoa ketenkete project. On my benefit from it, I took my time and took the video from the director of. Agreed. I did not take a personal from there. I drove there myself with my own car, my own fuel, because I'm a journalist. I did not bother. When we don't do propaganda, we don't do that. But I am a he, I am a time, say, a project, a cost, that boy, any nice Ghanaian. Then we want to poo poo it, we want to demonize it. Watch this video. How people been benefiting from the cocoa kit. Watch it.
3: Thank you, Mahama. I know another. Nana song, come on, you know, Bimbala, no mamma. Uncle Tun Biane, Conca, and so we know the winner of the romance, Mania Conca, and a mouth of four years or five, and Anna song. They are zinc a mouth of a fine, cut you of dark at the lane, a gang with a poor bar.
4: Go soon, I'm back. Don't mamma. One young one of the album can get it. The poor barca pa. Money and for poop. My young enough was so much. At a younger tomato coma, not a young deal. From that one, be a man, be an undana, not carbon bunking out. That's one of them. Nene and poop.
5: Nay, your mamma. I look for plans here. I have a baby, a commander look over it. I know for family, I know Matayamo. Never answer a class, we call them a book.
6: Pray me that present mama ne neba elikufu kwasi so ma abua ye emma o mama ye enfoko se yemfa emmo yembra yampa so oje ye mani age hu ye pa emede se wa mo abua ye so oje mo a okoko yi ne dumu kosia na egugu mu eja meton bia amede ato aduane ne nnu ama wo na me so manya bi di ato aduane ama mema.
2: Okay, so that is that. 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And I'm watching a horn once, after this program, when you watch it, rush and go and take it. Sikana no omu dia. Ghana dia e ye ni so de hu no omode aba keke. Now I saw some videos efa the Bechem pottery pottery processing fence plant now omete. Let's watch some of the videos of it. Yes, this is the factory omoye. So this factory is no a bar. This is what you are going to do, make sure that you be processing in kokono u processing kokono a o kwano akwakoton. That is that. And then feed the come back at so now cobra ina. So this machines are omadia bar or be this is a fantastic and very beautiful. So when we are setting up almost all the regions, region B or ba over Kobia 3, 4, 5 or Besan or Manina. So that is that. So congratulations to Honorable Eric Opoku for the wonderful things that he's doing. I'm told that some of the factories in the cocoa and kitchen. Ombeye biwo schools, most of the schools, it'll be one. Ombe sete school pottery farm. The school pottery farm will be like, say, okay, school for the bibe suyade. Omo ome ya Greek, no, because ya Greek. Agriculture means the production of crops, the rearing of animals, and then, enti, school for the bibe suyade, kwa ye faso nye mkukwane sa anoman. Apart from that, no, and the school feeding program, no, the wooden toy, enti, kukwane tuko suyade. Anyone pin your demon crowd beardy. You understand? Young town, you be could be the man crowd, no man, you have very good diet. Are you healthy? That's all. That's fantastic. You move on as a country. That's all. So congratulations to Honorable Eric Opoku. That is that. And this one year. Okay, yeah, you better bet nasa. You better come myself. All right. So let's move to our second and you better take some water, please. So let's move to another item now in USCCR. So be with me. Let's see President Mahama. In fact, this journey is very, very crucial for President Mahama. Now, Utimia, be you very, very, very, you fancy say, you got to listen to me. Now, yes, I do see. When your president, John Dramani Mahama, former member of parliament, Bole Bamboi constituency, former vice president, rose to become the president for 5 months. Then the constitution, no, a man who said the 5 months, no, Akwasho, which me started afresh, Akko for 8 years. So 2012, President Mahama won election in this country, became the president of Ghana, seeking for re-election in 2016 and an Olusu election. So it means that now President Mahama one term. So he did his best to come back in 2020, and in fact, in 2024, he won the election. Now, tell my President Mahama Bebano. Adia Pakwa, Nen Kofu, can I say, Oba? No, Oba. Oba is a constitutional. Oba call, Oba your referendum. And now you ask people to go to court to go and seek interpretation of Article 66 of the Constitution. That best the president, and I said, Obia Ghana ni be our person, oh, yeah, president, ultimate quarter term. You understand? You have only 2 terms, which is 4 years. And see, I am Koban Kofu, dear, especially coming from New Patriotic Party, because the New Patriotic Party realize these are one of the weapons that are committed to me, the arrest of President Mahama. But, Antibia Duma, President Mahama won the election 2024. Okay. Now, but let's read the article 66. Yes, Article 66 now. A bear President Mahama to go for the third term. Okay, so this is Article 66 of Ghana Constitution. So Article 66 Ghana Constitution, or say the clause 1, or say a person elected as president serves for exactly 4 years. This term begins on the exact day they are sworn into office. And or say a person we are elected as a president, you know, sadi panel over 4 years. Or 4 years. Now the 4 years you know, start a danwa you're sworn in into office now. Okay, so let's move on to the second part of the constitution. All right, so or say clause 2, or say no person can be elected. Hold the office of president for more than 2 terms. So the term now, all can be 4 years. So the second term, 1 term is 4 years. So 2 terms is 8 years. So President Mahama had his first term from 2012 to 2016. Then from 2024 ekwesi 2028 it yet to be elected bm on and on and on and on and on. So that is that. All right, I'm not interested in the other you know clauses, so don't bring it because of the time factor. Okay, so President Mahama has a 4 years now, but people argue that it's because

nationalities in this country, two citizens of this country, Eddie, Echo Supreme Court is able to compare interpretation of Article 66. They said the New Patriotic Party and some Ghanaians said that Mahama will seek for interpretation of Article 66 and make sure, say, the Supreme Court, you know, will interpret in the way that will suit his third term. Okay, so that is that way. Mr. Ken Crunchy is the managing editor at the Daily Searchlight newspaper and a lawyer, Akwasi Efifa. So these two personalities, and separately, and you say, it's not a joint or team, but Kwasi Afrifa has gone to Supreme Court to seek for the interpretation, and Ken Crunchy has also gone to court to seek for interpretation. Remember that Ken Crunchy, before Mahama that contested 2024, he sent Mahama to Supreme Court that he can't contest it because why is Mahama to be contested in 2024? According to Ken Crunchy, HSA, Mahama di ex gratia. You understand? So the ex gratia, if you read Article 71, 72, 73, 74, 75, no, said the ex gratia, once, will be able to bet me at the ex gratia twice. So Mahama has already taken his ex gratia. So for that, it forbids him to contest again as a member of, as a president of this country. And now, Supreme Court, Eto Ken Crunchy, Eto Chile. Now, let's watch the right now, and what Supreme Court is here, then we'll come back to them. Namaka Sebi, the chairperson, Muhammad, then we close. Let's watch the right quickly. Okay, so this is the right. Kenneth Kwabena and Jay Crunchy, there's a Ken Crunchy, and the honor plaintiff, 80, one the attorney general, defendant, attorney general, blah, blah, blah, blah, blah. But say to the attorney general of Ghana, you are hereby commanded that within 14 days after service on you of this writ and the accompanying statement of case inclusive of the day of service, you are to file or cause to be filed for you a statement of case in action at the seat of Kenneth Kwabena J. Crunchy, a citizen of Ghana, house number 5, Robbie Street, or GPSDA 302 for Achimota Kumasi, a nature of the relief claimed by the plaintiff as follows: a declaration that on the true and proper interpretation of Article 66, Clause 2, 2462113535(1) and 42 of the 1992 Constitution, the two-term presidential limit in Article 66(2) is properly construed as imposing blah blah blah blah blah blah. So this one coming from Ken Crunchy. Then let's see Kwasi Afrifa, lawyer Kwasi Afrifa's own. Okay, so this is lawyer Kwasi Afrifa and so EDNA. All right, so that is that. Bring them back. Now I'll tell you something. Okay, bring their photo back. Okay. Now, Obi Awuti Biano, self President Mohammed, me among Kanchano, Namon Tageno, Namon Kanchano, call for it. There's something that he needs to do. One, yeah, Baba Tuabana, and no mammy and son. And it happened with this country. For me, I think that President Muhammad should do something. This is what he has to do. As I saw Babon Tiempe Kasa say, I'm not interested because until 31st December 2025, Fifi Kwete Bombo Kokotuye and I say Nasimo Koko Kaye, our 31st December movement celebration. Our car say people are sycophant. They want President Muhammad to go again. They are saying that third term is no man. Until Sunday never happened, people were craving, people were yearning, people were campaigning, driving to make sure that President Muhammad continue for the third term. And this has something buying a man. Sadly, equity die. You understand? And President Muhammad was not saying anything to anybody. Same bar and met was one as a man was mute. Felix Ofosu Kwache. Deputy Minister for Information came to tell us that President Mahama is uncontested. Bobby did not hear from President Mahama. And we are told that President Mahama went to Singapore and he said it was Singapore. So, I'll continue for the third term. He wouldn't amend the constitution or do the referendum, whatever, or seek for interpretation to continue for the third term. We did not hear it and we don't have any actuality, a video, whatever, to do it. To say, yeah, they've been back as awesome. It was the press that went there to come and publish it.

0: not hearing from President Mahama. So the reason why President Mahama needs to speak on this, and I'm about to say, I'm talking about three things, the three reasons why President Mahama should seize or take advantage of national friendship, no announce to the whole Ghana that I'm not interested going for the third term. You understand? That this is me. This is my mom, 5 minutes. TV for my mom, 5 minutes. I'll do this. I'll finish this. Okay. This is Mr. Akwesi Efifa. He's a lawyer. This man, there was a time he accused former Chief Justice, Justice Enemi Yabua, so wajib bribe for 5 million bribe. And a strike in a court, a brushing off. But if you read the timeline of this man, MPP people think that this man is an NDC person. And I say, he analyzes towards NDC. Anything about him, it's like he's a thicker than NDC, than any other political party. That is how they see Mr. Kwesi Efifa. Then when Ken Kwanche was an NPP person. He started as a social commentator, political analyst, Okotra PCFM near dear back and forth, blah blah blah. But then he became a known NPP person. Okai Kwe North constituency. Okay, so you go to Okai Kwe North constituency, who were contested 3 times. He made an attempt 3 times to become parliamentary candidate. But the last election, the person I can all have Ken Kwanche, I'm ultimately Ken Kwanche to win me that seat. To become the peace. That person was not there. Okay. So Ken Kwanche thought that this time around a true member 10. Then they brought Mami Dokua from Ekwiapem South. Because Ekwiapem South, the next Samuel Uku was going to Ekwiapem South. And Mami Dokua realized that he can't contest Samuel Uku there. So he ran to another patrilinear constituency. You see, we have 3 constituencies. Patrilinear constituency of you, matrilinear constituency, baby, I'm army free, any residential constituency. So the patrilinear and residential, Mami Dokua ni papa FSO. So technically, no, ne emano. Logically, technically, be an emano opportunity to, and I say emano, green light to contest. So Mami Dokua came and won the primaries at the expense of Ken Kwanche. And Ken Kwanche was angry. Said MPP for money me and ni ye. And a woman see a machination is no maybe see. This man was angry and left New Patriotic Party and Ujai MPP. Now he announced that he has left the MPP. Let's watch this video and come back. Watch Ken Kwanche's video.
1: The MPP, why you left the MPP?
2: I've left the New Patriotic Party and it's a permanent decision.
1: Wow. You're not coming back?
2: I'm not coming back.
1: Why?
2: Ever.
1: Why?
2: I'm not coming back.
1: Help us understand. In 2 minutes.
2: I think that the party...
0: Okay, it's okay because of time factor. Because they are giving me a few minutes to finish this. All right, so Ken Kwanche confirmed that he has left a New Patriotic Party. So, one, will NPP do this? Will NDC people do this? If it's that NPP people and the best, I don't know. They will do it as a mischief way. So almost shada ye sadia no nan kofaka sa Mahama ne tetri. Oh, yeah, they cockot ye kope interpretation. Nya kasa Mahama ne tasadia nechi. And yes, I said baya. It will put President Mahama in the bad lights. If it from an MPP. But these two are not MPP again. So how would they do it? Now we see them as an whether NDC or whatever. So they have gone to court to seek interpretation of Article 66. So President Mahama, Ama Bontia and the Kasa, no NPP has a time to do this. So they think that since these people see them as an NDC people, then NPR, or then they say to the show Omechi, some people can reason in that way. That's why he needs to speak. That's why President Mahama needs to come out to speak that I'm not interested. Jamaican, what I say. Then the second one, Yabetu Abana, Adia Bakwani, and the Bopes, the Mohammed, she said, Oba, Obeka, nursing training allowance, Obekem, Obeka Free Senior High School. You understand? Nafe, Obeka Tetem, any idea. These 3 things, and any of the Bonachi. But President Mahama one of his functions, he said that no, nursing training allowance, I cancelled it, but I have realized my mistake. I will bring back the nursing training. I won't cancel it because I brought it. Sorry, I did not bring it back. May cancel it, but me will say my mistake. And we have seen videos all over the place. On what did the new makase? Now new makase may cancel the nursing training allowance. And the one thing is about the free senior high school that President Mahama will cancel the free senior high school. But he said that look, me John Dramani Mahama, I wouldn't cancel the free senior high school. Let's watch President Mahama say he's on cancel free senior high school and our parliament. Watch this video.
3: Mr. Speaker, no new school will be built in this country without teachers' accommodation. Mr. Speaker, honorable members, once again for emphasis and for the record, I, John Dramani Mahama, President of the Republic of Ghana, will not cancel the free SHS program.
0: Okay, no problem, ma'am. No problem, your time has been your process here. But Mr. Mahama said that, he said it in parliament that me, John Dramani Mahama, me, somebody can say, I will cancel it. What this one do?
4: And it is not going anywhere. Nobody is going to scrap free SHS. What was said was political talk, and it was just political gimmickry. Free SHS is not going anywhere. We're going to maintain the policy. What we're going to do is to get dedicated.
0: Okay, so that is that. So okay, that so President Mahama, on what can to say the nursing training allowance, I will cancel it. The free senior high school, I won't cancel it. And it wouldn't go anywhere. What was said was a propaganda. You have already said, I said something about the nursing training. You had said something about the free senior high school. How come that your third term, you are not out? Speak, President Mahama. Take advantage and speak. Tell Ghanaians if you are interested. If you are interested, we know how to do it. Say, you have support to, you support to. We know how to do it. But come out because people want to contest. Come out and speak to this country. What does all be quite nice on go because the equity and yes, now let's see Professor Kwame Nahoy and the FMC. Professor Kwame Nahoy, that's the danger here. Yeah, but that's what people said that President Mahama will NDC has a they have a penchant of doing that, and the NDC has a track record of amending constitutions and all that to suit their political flow. So let's see it. Okay, where are Professor Kwame Nahoy? Professor Kwame Nahoy is a co-founder of National Democratic Congress, and he wrote a book called Working with Rawlings. So in the Working with Rawlings, Professor Kwame Nahoy says something about Working with Rawlings. Udu Bebia or Kasafa 2000 election. Now, this is what Professor Kwame Nahoy had to say. Or say no succession plan. Tamana Rawlings Etisuno near Pobia Medicine and blah blah blah. This is what Professor Kwame Nahoy said. He said the Swedway declaration, which was handpicking of the then Vice President Professor John Evans Atemios by Mr. Rawlings at Swedway in the Central Region without any NDC Congress to elect him to lead the party to the 2000 election was something Mr. Rawlings did to scatter the so-called third term agenda. The Swedway declaration had everything to do with the politics of the succession to Jerry John Rawlings as the NDC presidential candidate. Okay, so the Professor Kwame Nahoy was telling us there, the reason why President Rawlings and the Swedway declaration, Rawlings said that people wanted Honorable Rawlings to go for third term and was not interested. Remember I said it that the other time that Professor Kwame Nahoy had promised Bill Clinton, when Bill Clinton came to Ghana in 2007, said they best one on continue for third term. They said the other African leaders, when Queen Elizabeth came to this country in 1999, he said it that or promising Queen Elizabeth said the best one make up me. Satan and 2472 Abanu and 1 year, and he promised 2472 that some breast one men near ye men twas men twas. So the Swedway declaration, Satan, no, not the Clinton, but not. And you know my Queen of mine. So in between there was 1998. So in order for people to stop the agenda, so more person more convincing or Emmanuel, that is why he did the Sweden declaration. So Professor Kwame Nawori is telling us the picture and the rationale behind the Sweden declaration. So Rawlings at some way announced that. Let's watch the last one, then we go. Last one, what Professor Kwame Nawori said. Quickly. Okay, swerving goose. Or say, he said swerving declaration, which was handpicking of the vice president. Oh, please, let's go to, okay, handpicking by vice president, by Mr. Rawlings, swerving trade, blah, blah, blah, blah, blah, blah, blah, blah. Oh, God damn it. Okay, that's the hatchet job. Or say, Professor Kwame Nawori claimed in the book that some NDC gurus contemplated getting Supreme Court judges to change the rule that barred the president from running again after 2 terms, so that Rawlings' agenda, which he claimed was unknown to himself and the former president, would be prosecuted. So that is that. Professor Kwame Nawori, that time no yankophobia no me NDC gurus be consulting judges and lawyers. At that time they wanted to change the constitution by time you are more. I don't know say see a core referendum. Yanko referendum and yen change the constitution, yeah, referendum yes constitution, sentiment referendum yes constitution, yanko seek interpretation of Article 66. So Article 66, and they will use Rosemary Ekwam time judgment so that Rawlings can go for 3rd term. The Rawlings said, I wouldn't go. He announced it. I wouldn't go. I have promised this eminent people that me press for me go. So what is President Muhammad doing? What is he doing? Say something. You see, free senior high school, you have said it. What can video all over his own record? You have said something. Nursing training, teacher training allowance. Oba abitum, waka, the same intum, waka vidro piate, say something. What about this one that you go for 3rd term? Why you have kept mute? Why are you not talking? President Muhammad, come out, tell us that whether you contest or not. No party, no, no, no, Ghana, no. No, be all paper, maybe call a Supreme Court, because interpretation, all this, you know, enjoy. Ah, let me take water. Yeah, Ben asked me a question. And I'm going to say, I'm more time. Thank you very much, because you are starting term. And then you are starting 17 years. It's 1 hour.

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4: no kre
3: And then I make can say Bible mu Timothy Paul or born and a bedini and wa mammy and one wankasa so at the Cassian. And he said by a busiano sono, ya pesa yasifu and no so an intino. 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And ya hear ya hear so and ya na busiano na an yesa. Ye nya be bribi. I bet me abwa ya my intino. And my friend is my first city, and my one hour for
1: you. That's it, Fidelia.
5: Yes, ma'am.
1: For a foot, you'll be my abiding opinion leaders.
5: You best say abiding opinion leaders, and I say, said, yeah, a friend for a kind. Oh, Mokoswa, Manchere, Chere, and Inkita, and we didn't know so. Now we are here for any puppy beer, nipper beer or war gun, and eh, baby, I've been your name, dear, a fire, you know, and I'm so ama or marching on if you. Ni enkai se yari no se ubesi yari no hokwan no eye na efo emre chain se ubenya yari no no aprese ubeso anu edin
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5: now what they say, a be free.
1: Hey, a good statement.
5: Sure.
1: Papa, excellent.
5: Auntie,
1: Uncle Pet. Now I'm press say, Uber sequin, where they are in ye. Share, sick a chawa, kuchabe dawa. What now for we are senior men in a yaho, kuchana daho daho.
3: Yeah.
1: Now we shall we in a second so in chaway. So we know kucha. 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Lady Fidelia Kayen and Kope. 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
4: no, ani wan kona
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1: 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We'll be right back. We'll be right back. 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
4: 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Nasa me kase, dear Tienia, Jimmy so say, me brought no.

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3: Efisa omu ye brokers aseda insurance brokers echre kwan fa dia wasa wo yom sikatue bie ne mu fa won krata sama fa wo claims hunyina fa ko mu omu de hia de se wo ye omu customer afi omu ye life and man life policy e bi a universal life policy education and pension providers moto fire theft any comprehensive eyi yo won sisaye ni akwansia nyina mu
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2: new cardiac catheterization laboratory represents restoration, renewal, and progress. It reflects our determination that setbacks should never define our future. Instead, they should inspire us to rebuild stronger, smarter, and better than before. The advanced technology that has been installed here will significantly improve Ghana's capacity to diagnose and treat complex cardiovascular conditions, including coronary artery disease, structural heart disease, peripheral vascular disease, and other life-threatening illnesses. Equally important, this facility will enhance our ability to provide timely.
0: Yes, sir. Na adaya wadanuana. 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Odisika pudu 2.3 billion Ghana cedis. 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Teaching hospital so. Bitumi enya sa laboratory bi. Na itumi abwa.
2: This is part of the mandate of the Ghana Medical Trust Fund that we are covering. The trust fund was allocated 2.3 billion cedis, and it is using part of that money to provide financing for diagnosis and treatment. But it's also using part of that financing to ensure that, notwithstanding which part of the country you are, you can have access to diagnosis and treatment. And so this is why we are here today. The effort to provide skilled professionals has also begun with the first nursing training facility here in Kolebu to train critical healthcare nurses in nephrology, in cardiovascular issues, in oncology, and all the other important critical care areas. The next center will be in Konfanoche Teaching Hospital. And so far, Cabinet has given approval.
0: Yes, sir.
3: This station rules the nation.
0: Na yawada na na de chi efiada no sunsem bebre na ebeso mu. 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
1: And so we have to clear the drains. We've just worked this Alajo drain. It's part of the Odo stream. And there are two problems in it. There's silt, and then there's also plastics and household waste. You find in a drain like this, there are engine blocks. People discard an engine block and throw it in the drain. Old furniture, dining tables, everything you can find in that drain. And so, one, we must change our attitudes and stop the reckless dumping of things into the drains. The drains are not garbage instruments. If you want,
0: asam no na ono a nso aka ni nyina no na eno a chire na odeniema ye sabi aho chire bremu niema ye de so so ano ye na ho bi hia pa na dom so ka ne ho a na wo cheche bi e de ama ade hie na 37 military hospital ne emeamia ne panifo bibi nso di animu no ko emeamia bibi.
1: But aside from that, several philanthropic Ghanaian businesses also decided to make donations, and some of them have donated items like pampers, diapers for children. Actually, it's the products they produce. They've donated some to be distributed. You have liquid detergents, you have washing powder, you have antiseptic disinfectants, bleach, and all that for disinfecting any environment. There were also some products like Indomie. It was provided by a private company, and other such materials, some even drinks and others. And those also were distributed to people. And so it's not NADMO distributing Indomie like somebody was trying to make the country believe. But these are private donations, and you don't expect NADMO to keep them. They must give them out to the people. And so this is your share that we have brought to you. We know that 37 is the number one.
0: Na eya enra ifeda na enamemene dai aprapra no esan ko so enti na nu ye mprapra ntete gotagota mu no ewu nungwa edwam na afi nungwa lorry stations na afi miamia hodo no ewo akra manmu no na gana 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
2: Maybe that is the reason why the water is finally flooded, because we are blocking the water from taking its natural course. So this should be a wake-up call to all of us. We all know the right things. We don't need any sermon. We know. Let's do the right thing and protect each other and protect our country. But I want to thank you all for coming out to help, because this is the time we should all show love. We should all support each other. Thank you very much.
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3: FM
5: organizer all the you know position ni na enipa be contest and then e bichi as e beto aba na gana man anaze urutubri mai atwe soba na yehu okandifo betimedi enim emprempren yomu nyame ya adom ene ebishia na kwa na no na ehase na electoral commission ha se or distribute on the gadgets and answer the items. And he started around 8 o'clock. A boy number 4 o'clock in the air, I just say, and I say, a party in the same chase, young call you in a kind. Now, Uncle Pon, I do be a course what soon you be Pierre Bonnie Biens here. Now, I have two camps, another two groups.
6: Yes,
5: but candidates, no Dawson. But me, I own your solo, my uncle, and I'm in some I can't see no more. And the chairman, Dominic Ojoposum, him, when your contest are now on a honorable Isaac Ostedia, anything I can't see the call you now, honorable Dominic Ojoposum, him, and we need a race. You call secretary, and so position, and so. Now, there's a Nipa Ujina and Okoko Tenkro to be anti me and contesting honorable and no Kamanapia on also call unopposed. About first vice, and Nipa and Sandy Jina, honorable Michael Anane and honorable to so Nasanson honorable set Oboku. I can't see the call you and now honorable Michael Anane. I will need the contest. Sanson, deputy second vice chairman, and also now. Ura na nasante one Dennis Dapa as you can see nko vi na na nasante I need the race that's on the deputy secretary wo ye menu a yin na free abu akwa township one so Ura Bismarck Efajebi one so I can see nko vi na we winning massively and all the contest I also you know one e win yin na no ne o mu free honorable Ura Dominic Kojobosum camp Women's organizer.
0: Chairman Don Peace.
5: Tantona women's organizer Alberta Sewensia out free Sushens who won't win elections, you know. Sansona Mesumi Dienzo, Mamen
0: Kofi
5: Solomon Kofi Amankwa, Mene Daniel Ajinim Boatin. Because the Meta Kesbe Media say for the past 16 years, Ajuma Mabaya Oho,
6: Kesbe
5: Amanya Oho, and then the support Amanya. Because I can see so I. As Solomon Mankwana may be really the highest vote, the more votes that were 740 against 372.
6: Yes,
5: and I said, my winning attitude.
6: Yes,
5: the communication officer for the topic consensus for now, yes, as we speak, Mr. Solomon Kofi Amankwa, Reverend Ayaman, I'm here to
6: manage our
5: Kevin FM.
0: DJ Ayaman.
5: Blessing things.
0: DJ Ayaman.
5: Blessing things.
0: DJ Ayaman.
5: Pleasant
0: thing. Pia, you did my moon, a con, pa na na na amanya con, you know, day.
5: Bunya, a branya con, on so on, so on, so on, so on, so on, so on, so on, so on, so on, so on, so on, so on, so on, so on, so on, so on, so on, so on, so on, so on, so on, so on, so
0: on, so on, so
5: on, so on, so on,
0: so on, so on,
5: so on, so not the over news room, the corner, and what thing? You
0: are drink
5: one.
0: You go here, dear. And so far, now I can a buy moon penny for nothing on my bed, D2 maybe to say DC in it for my MPs and it beat me bass here.
5: Oh, for now, as you speak, you know, not as yet. One night a bit fair in lessons, and so on. Former MP for man crown, so. Ira
0: Johnson Adu
5: Johnson Adu on a national rep on the by now on a local I can say organizers in the organization. I very successful.
0: Yeah, I don't know. Oh, no, sir. Or call you have one south west over Bino. I want no one could be one cry matters. I say, Ninchi cry free. I could cry, baby.
5: I could carry away any bush your name. And then I just say, yeah, it's what the honor. Why are they? Do you want or Bono Hano? Yeah, we need you. We are losing me at the Marse. Now, and the year and the course of amount of debris. Don't you see what happened? Current Fidena Oba run, lawyer Anthony Mier, the Esquire, and I said, the striker in Parliament, on the Oba, a former parliamentary, and our former MP, one day went to me, but I didn't say, or send in a message by my kind sister or tie a cheat and need my idea.
0: No, dear, Mamina, sir, you know, you drink 20 number of bar, not party, and maybe because we are sacking
5: ourselves. party, I'm going to do party. It was my winning attitude. Better times too.
0: I'm going to go to the DJ Ayaman. 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
0: Yo, na lawyer Kofi Obiri yeboa out me by.
7: Oh, ha, din pa. Right now, oh ha, everything is bia. No pains.
0: And then,
7: Nipa said, like, I'm to buy
0: 1,239.
7: Yes. Okay, now, Basabia and see, we'll be on the challenges.
6: Yes,
7: sir. Yes, sir. Yes, sir. Yes, sir. Yes, sir. Yes, Yatimi aka inyanum delegates nyina boom kama omo omo ba contest nyina omo ya pa delegates na omo ba e no omo nyina hia aye meeting je bibia kama na ebi hia yisi na police team ba nyina no omo hia elections committee no omo nyina kasa kwa sana jumaje no ebe hasi ahadia bibia da din de bibia nia deepa
0: okay, Chairman, what do you mean so? I need to tell a man, maybe I say, oh, we camp, MP camp, Chairman camp, camp, we need to be the MC, we need to be more, maybe.
7: Oh, so many camp, yeah. I said, I'm DK, catch it on. Nera, lawyer, Kofi Obiri yeboa, or buy, you know. I can't hear you now. It's the over a bad cry, I got 2 years, Nancy, I had delegates, police station for the year. So be, you're 173 police stations. Emu 20 penny a tuaba. Ya tuaba nuye eno sukrano. delegates are lose your position, just 7. Tiny past 7, no so cry in Anno. And he said, Namea drum, Nasa Quenya Bedawa, a piano beer to Quania, dia, almost in Anno. A better replace you almost in Abba. They should be there, I mean, any problem. I mean, Anna, your delegates in Anno, so at least, we are no more Kata, I said, Bucia, and we are normally a no Munati.
0: Engineer, do say chairman Subi, chairman, you did the Edward Super, Casbin 93.3 FM, you come and say, Nafi 92.10 Accra, Nafi, you fit it in Tanning Manone, Nigana for Unani, Engineer, do say, yo, Chairman Subi, Chairman, you do a sentiment from Sia, a proper, I bet you know, I agree about Casa.
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5: Na president directive our debate said I am not afraid
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0: a home for a few in a bit to me at the amount. Na Casban Plus Television, a did you my dear be bree? You my dear be bree? Na a did the tea amount for a more pet that we bought a whole dread dim so omunisicano, a bar of a party, 0551 555 933 0551 555 933 0551 666 933 0551 666 6933 Now, friend, baby, I'll be a baba. Now, so ya ban about the down. Now, don't come, you know, amawo.
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2: Mamika Dr. Baomi, I want to say I'm going to Oyobia, or your friend who deep thinker. Obia, se otnasia, oma enimu problema ekono, na watnasi ape solution. Enti digitalization. 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Na mimuwa UK, 2002-2001. Na credit system, rating system, ewo ho. Enti asema no person de bano wa Canada da adana ne si enye ye. This is a man of vision. The campaign bia oye bia, if you have observed, onko bia ho asem, he's always focused on what he wants to do. The opese oye ema Ghana tumpon oya no asa focus on yembo NDC so ayeden echi.
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0: I just remember I had a brand new Emma Quine. 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

0: to say the woman. And it may judge their mammy uncle, and some young bedroom musuko ye, or for better
1: on a nagging
0: near who the entire
1: on a
0: nagging. Also, I found what our politics we ye, and to unwound in both parties, Nina, the way almost see your money, Madefa. Because also, what's that you be candinine free so first? We are not cell phone. Means a candinino or control our cell phone. Said a mechanute, candinino or control our cell phone so. Because a dog, they be on support a large bomb, yet no contest with a few. But one support a large bomb, yanny dear. Mean you're when you're same, make
1: it is not true.
0: What you say?
1: It's not true.
0: Yeah, what's it is not true? What's it is not true? Nantoqua who cost you both. Who is our dog to make catch the causative agent of the cocosson? What to make catch you?
1: Maybe.
0: Only MPP knew, Bobo Chichi. What to have influence was by you besides say, a dear Nacos will soon as I want to man.
1: Dentum will went to
0: my chair. What to my chair with your denture? And the officer,
1: I feel the
0: captain
1: tomorrow. That's it. Mr. Joseph, I'm more handsome about a Mosato. Already?
2: As a mayor.
1: Oh! Sato, I know. MPP internal elections. Unkabi. Unkabi. Unka.
2: United Party. UP. Ghana First.
1: And one of them.
2: Yeah, be a office.
1: There's a topic on the floor.
2: I signed the regional office. Yeah, there was signed the regional office.
1: The topic is MPP internal elections.
2: And I mean, I can was yeah, you do not know you didn't was you them.
1: Anyway,
2: can you imagine, say, about 18 constituencies got to Aba? Number 4 or 5, you them now say yeah, insignificant. Yeah. Who believe this?
1: Oh, him, Pacho, you are hijacking my point.
2: And 18 constituencies in the 2 year.
3: Yes.
2: And 47, you know, 18. A DND, you became 18 to there.
1: They've been to China.
2: Wabra, ye nimono, you're 2 about now, you're 2 in a
1: boom.
2: Seems that this is beer issue, BSC different. Nana, the I chichimua yet. What you say? Now, 18 point, the mobile 5 in the Jademui. Now, I say insignificant here. And when I what was it? Oh, now a catch there a man for say, baby, I see partner drone. The most important thing is say, oh, moi, oh, what's our having? And trim because you're the bayo, sir.
1: Moment,
2: and the mumbra, you're not a party.
1: So good partner.
2: Oh, not a partner.
1: How could MPP be to me?
2: I'm telling you, it's a partner. Good partner is a pay shadow of itself.
1: Seriously,
2: I'm telling you,
1: MPP,
2: MPP is just a pale shadow of itself. Because, yeah, never were meant to make it. But I'm telling you, say, no.
1: Mm-hmm.
2: What do you say, MPP? Say, they come. Are you leaderless, rudderless?
1: How?
2: Leaderless, rudderless.
1: How?
2: How say, will be your party more? What you mind stretching more before? Will be your party more? What you mind stretching more before? Say, party will be hard in the action, but you know, then I'm to your pen were there. All because of a quite unfair so I won't handle at the end. And you're not see a consistent, you know, my own, they are breaking party down. Dinner, a friend declining party. No. Program B and I be on baby, no. A declining the party. Be a statement, if you want to remember, a say party. No. Measures be a bit tricky. Steps be a bit tricky, be
1: this and one, unless of course the results come and sound a bit like I say, saying maybe you are reading into the
2: 169-137-87.
1: It happens.
2: Uh-huh.
1: Ghana politics
2: consistency.
1: Yeah,
2: no, who's that consistency from 169? What about 137? Now, some months 88 and 87. Oh, who is that? We strongest holder, and we know two places where we demand to win elections. Asante region, Eastern region. Asante region, who say no me? Now here, baby, we move parliamentary in Swati. I could do. As they are, Bedru say, said 9 every MCC. Why here the next elections? We move now. I walk up 14. They are going to go. Until they can say. Is it? There is no light at the end of the tunnel as far as the NDC MPP, you know. We need to move on.

0: and the UP is the way to go. Na duopoly system ye if you na ye nyina centrist party ye nyina meka mom na ye mfa ye nyina mfia ho ne meboa
1: what shows that the UP can show the way, because in the fourth republic here I will mean ye hu any stronger third party force.
0: No na mo dey cancel, there's nothing like say bibi so ho a abeka wi as
1: e bin see that
0: bibi aso ni ho a eye permanent bibi no wi as permanent. Things can change at any point. So see how they are called. Do you see any payment? Do you suspect that MPP will do maybe a bit more could do baby a dream? As you know, you do it to be a bit messy. Did when did you suspect that MPP bound the metal? I can say, you have got top, you are by top bottom. Who see you down? Who got boss was on our base foundation? Damn, yes, you have boss was on their foundation.
1: Okay.
0: When we are doing presidential, yet you know, parliamentary. System, you run presidential a year or is it? That's it. Makoy yevi. Now, who quay we are? Why not own come one? And yet, not own papa who begin or case. Say, Baumiamba yanuma. I don't even think so. Obe, a post to your party. Your money pan of a kind. It is the Akos ring as I'm to quo quo swing in a Baumiamba yafon. And one may be new moon and talk as you want.
1: But that's it.
0: And then this is what is declining the party. The party there more muti and moon is a party na go. United Party is there. Na mumra ni and come on. Naim chichiro man.
1: But that's it. Masatu, Masatu, mami too.
2: Yep, no, I have been to mammy and I do not win. Say, I share NPP party na elections here. I could also, you know, say party no air strength in an ass a week. In fact, a Jan Abemian who said Banchino a papa and as a papa because so share political parties now. Say political party very stronger and the grassroots. No, how I must ya build a foundation no at the air cost. Now, I'm on our elections too, and we're at the third one, or you know, constituency level. And tell how soon ever my young who say NPP or more bet me appreciate or more parliamentary members, no, and now say or more a best and declining.
1: And I'm maintaining.
2: And that's what I'm maintaining. You see, these are the metrics I bet to me the measure who say party or more air strengthen. And I say, or more a weekend, but at the back, why am I real hook a cra a year? And some semi near my air the air cocoa costume, though elections be at the end, and some air war home there. But near air costume is here and a year, and someone na ye mu binum say predicted say it's likely to come because so would the free throw air back for moi. These are some of the things because a big cry bet me abo lead and it didn't say. Or numpo crana endorse on so anyere omra. And he said won ka ye hondia and he say yen few. Because minya kiwodi gana ha. Dien a bit me a mawa kukudro se court se jaya di ye
1: simayo
2: simayo. Menin sa wonim se n sabia mu druye day
1: a cross and tabi and tvin chair court today. Nobody is above the law. Ghana had something.
2: Ghana had it. No, is it Ghana had it? One, is it? Minister and Sebi, the Ukra, Nase. There are some orders from above. A mom that's authority to do that because God where the end come. Say court and you see, doctor can. I am a type one or more. Honest, exactly, and sincere, and those in Zinka, Obinianka, or Becata Catasunis, and all, but Wame Use Ampa caught at the injunction by almost several Safon, easy, and then the official said, if you are, but a binum at Wasso, and the DNS share Safon Kutupa. And then I just said to Miss Ericano, near your predictive Sabet Messino, and Nuna either way, a seer, a massa no man in either, Echo so, but Messre. MPP mpeni ufomu ufomu na AC form. But ni air kosu yinu, se ebe tuwasu saa kwa dia, we can't predict, se ebe timi appreciate it.
1: Alright.
2: It will either decline or maintain. But my main kamini wa kiwudi, school, papa, university, ya upe sawo bako, na uwea, ome tine fie me ebe
1: dina. 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
2: University.
1: Me pa cho.
2: Papa pa. We are all met in a fear. Kesman University College. Mamma and phone number went to an aminaki with the mini farm. Registrar number 0501-6383-8383.
1: I can't topic about just about 3 minutes near Kitten. Mamma's this time around. Yeah. And Kukong, just 3 minutes. I just want your comment.
0: Say, my matters are saying, Grove will be so muddy,
1: or mock marry.
0: Sangrofono, woman is a banyan more time, Grave. Because
1: I ain't your nomin who can acquire.
0: So, oh, my real monk, one more, Emma, eight me calling him. If you know, said the owner by and was him, me as with three more intimidate, may find it. Yes, see, the one you're in the old crying, but you have a candy iron.
1: Okay.
0: There are certain people like Chroma, you know. There are certain people who are, no matter how much you give him,
1: Obesen.
0: Oh, and you'll be more so. I keep to up your being a beau to me, just be eating my dinny. Such people know why. Best rabbins will unlock at such people. No.
2: A very nice initiative, but Mestre, I bind the policy be say ba, aya a cabinum, aya a winter winter, aya yuno, omumanum now, na or chine binu, or mamma, ya accounts binumwa, a be magana for a age.
1: Okay,
2: ha, media.
1: All right. Who's in?
3: But me, my home videos be brave. Ye ma menem ne papa no mo so so ye bi mu in fact o mo da babo tin ko so mu yiyi nyina e secret on social media
1: menye dey bi awi bi
3: yes so na ye de nam papa m papa e kan say and it's true say ye say de mo na di akọ no ye nyan no mu di na kakra na kakra
1: ye nyọ mo sa
3: me ba
1: ye nyọ mo hwe
3: you see
1: 300 million Ghana cedis o
3: ani bokra na ye den
1: I could.
3: Was say when we say bimu kura the videos at 212 on tin eh yes oh akukono mi my day me kura the marimi there you see me there in fact me entertaining side na omo here no but I think say eh ade so so we components be advance ni pa kakra bi o my yes and me
1: can't we take audit of all those things now for
3: years what's that policy be na you challenges please me ba what's that policies be say ya challenges be brain now be den obekom so as time goes on no now what start say oh yeah dey o sakra mu eye nima be den ebeboa I think say that is the best but so dog ko kroji bi onu business we ne dia no we ne dia what ya so no yim ko kon kitin kitin ni kama kama me nim so are na so we ne dia what ya say ebi a on kanu kre me an me gina mu ma okoji
1: mia
3: me na mche bi on ko register no okoji so so ka to be modia what ya say etinu en ko kon kitin kitin in fact me no be before mu ye bi
1: alright
3: MP before mu ye bi in fact MPs ni bebre na kra na e ye bi nka kra fe na wo hwe say obey na nka MPs ni bebre na ai I am more now. Buanti, you know, if I wish a movie, maybe when we book a crowd, I may be there.
1: Okay,
3: in fact, last week, say, Minya, because we agreed, Minya 14 crit.
1: Oh,
3: yes, and
1: 14.
3: Oh, yeah, 14 crit. Oh, no, yeah. Oh, please.
1: Now,
3: in fact, even social media, the other things are well, Facebook, dear no. Omuyim kosua omu jina kukobonu mna omu kasa na omu yeyi so I think say ebi mwa di bwane aya in fact a enya adi ebe bwa omu ino and of course minim say de ebe serve as deterrence to others I wasa omu punish omu sene beya next time no si enroli bibi say ya yeyi nebe kagomu yeyi na omu ino mkosu ni yeyi ya because the impair situation na importations no a dozen at least
1: you tell the program so can say any bia kra they have gotten the taste of local chicken
3: yes
1: anyway oh him with you
4: Jody let it be on record sir who allow me papa to refer to my party as a party that is headless you did not allow him to, or you did not tell him to withdraw
1: Leaderless
4: and headless. You did not tell him.
1: Can we dey?
4: That be ah. That be Kodi.
1: They say we just miss our another train hand.
4: That be. Or say NPP a leaderless. But he knows. Say as we speak, your leader.
1: Are they working as leaders?
4: Your flag bearer.
1: Are they working as leaders?
4: Yes.
1: And I'm a flouted directive as and when I'm the baby, I'll be able to be flouted as
4: flag,
1: they want.
4: Flag bearer, or flouted court bearer.
1: Menka flag bearer.
4: He was referring to it as if leaderless.
1: And
4: yen yin ayen siye leader eba akupe. No, okay, di misra
1: wu. Hold on. Nti mami musa question.
4: There be mami addressing no, mi
1: wia ube ti me bisa mi question.
4: No. Misra me misa mi question. Mami addressing no. Mi wia ube ti me bisa mi question. Keo di misra wu. Because all kasa ansem no. You sat there, you allowed him to say these things. Keo di.
1: The contest no, the kasa.
4: Which contest? So allow me to also say mine in my own contest. So what? No, Keo di. I am being serious. Because I'm maneka. I'm maneka. Okay. Now, who be justify say he said
1: Obusan,
4: it in the contest?
1: Obusan Okano. Mi busan. Hold on.
4: Let me address him. Because he's fond of that. Yamani Ishua, he will find every opportunity to draw him Baumia. Ucha say. And I have told him several times, he said, Menini Shia program, so, no, yes, sir. I will not allow him to go scot-free. I will also address him. Who party? O party ankasa uli dane hwan o party a wo say wo mo join uli dane hwan
1: alankojo chamatin with
4: king ne ho asem
1: with KOD as the flag friend saying
4: onya isa suba no
1: okay
4: oba na se o try say any opportunity obenya bi obeka da Dr. Baumia ho asem no negate na I will not allow that and KOD say won so ma no kwan no make some of these comments against my leader.
1: Yanko.
4: Send me address now. Don't interject me. Now, Keo di Mayemra and Kukon Kitin Kitino.
1: You have 2 minutes to do that.
4: I'm in Fahun. I'm Fahun because I wanted to address him.
1: Okay.
4: So, open crack time now. I can open my mami in Kasa. Yes.
1: I won't be fair to you.
4: Yes. So, can't.
1: And you are the Emran Kokon getting kitten.
4: Answer, you are not comfortable because
1: why am I not comfortable? Who's a bank Kokon getting? I'm seeing Emran Kokon getting it. So, why am I not comfortable?
4: You see, Keodi, I'm in Kasem Bako. NDC first team, Nayon confirm. Nayon confirm. Emma will be
1: them called Bokina Mama.
4: Will be them. And decides you are now Abano. Am I am finding trust out? Because Keodi, what was the plan? With policy, we in a plan, they say. Say, yeah, then go on getting an amount. What will be the net effect on our economy as a country? Support system, bang, and as a bang, we rolling it out. So the best way we are for now, what we found, Koko, Eddie Ama Obi, Mimi Chrome, Obi Nyan Koko Mako Mako 7. 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Onya nkuko 7. 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Onya uni support ubi ya ode mana. Nkuko 7 obaye ni deni.
1: Obe kumari.
4: Enti why are we complaining? Because there was no support system ayede to ho. Enti uko jina uko fanko ufobi. Upati fuo. 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Because when you be crying, talk.
1: All right.
4: What I say? And it's our day. And Koko, Amma, will be so unquiet. Now say, a ye a bayan and cassette team will posse. A betting a change life. You must provide support system.
1: All right.
4: Now, I'm from Koko and Mano, Adriana Ben and Koko in
1: here.
4: But what I'm saying is that, send ye a binum yen confirm some years ago. Emma, Omo Mudia, no, a wee chile. 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
1: Bedase.
4: E na odi akoto nkuko nketenkete amankɔ ofuo bi.
1: Bedase.
4: E no di video e bro so omo de ye live soup.
1: Bedase.
4: Me di sie no. abrantie yi sey
1: thank you very
4: Ndabike
1: much
4: da bi ke odi nyimi
1: fu
4: oka se me so mama me kokko ni bi me pese me address that because obi tie
1: oso ogina wa nemu
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1: odi begina no
4: ah
1: odi begina no
4: oh
1: Benasi, thank you very much, Miss Dr. Enoke Champo, lecturer of Kenya University. Otinenka Sansu na Ora Collins Larry Masatu, lecturer at Kesben University, and I am political analyst. Otinenka Mr. Joseph Amwa, Ashanti Regional Chairman, United Party, and Afei Hussein Ibrahim, and so a spokesperson for the Ashanti Regional Minister, NDC Ninafe, Dr. Enoke Champong, Senior Lecturer, Department of Health Promotions and Disability Studies, KU University, member of the NPP. Together with our technical team, we say thank you very much, CK Ebanafe, or the commentary, Eddie Abel, Nati, the Etienne, Yakramo, Yankupon, and Kobe Biaho.

Right, Kesma 93.3, Kesma 92.9. What's it? Not just say, Atia Tomo, you had a live commentary, and you brought me any abrant TSCK. Live commentary, and you broadcast a few days. England versus Norway, Norway versus England, the other way around. Obeti ya kan se dia obabia awo Miami Stadium and then umre ya Tiato money the live commentary na dia bro send abeko ya tina se dia na che se jankwane ya beto dia ma awo wafiafie mu baby bia wo bia we take World Cup 62 na na che se FIFA World Cup 2026 ya dene desa ya dey kwawi ya quarter final, final across semis, and I could board the party. So, back of final, and I saw uncle final. And I had one go and immediately out of you. You'll be winning then, or else.

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I'm also Sansa, so I'm a delay man, and I said, Lord, chemist channel, hey, man, the infections, fungi, yeast infections, Nina, and a bit to meet you, I said, Diamano. Lawson, I have a mission. I don't so for general world being ever walk, come and come up. Performance, and I say, Eba shop, and I said, over the counter, be anacobus, be not to an anonym, never could ye, and so it's me, Eddie Amar. Ever be your mom, come on. Extensive and so Eddie Acho Young Court Neon Confer Commentary no and Farm Real. Right, Young Court Neon Confer Commentary and Farm Radio Referee Clement Tappin, wa born up by Mama Gilman and Setimia Chancier, our Miami Stadium and Hoya Gilman and Setimia Costa Quarter Final and Setimia Costa Third Match, our Quarter Final. Yamusa already no France across semis. Spain across semis, France in Spain and Ababo, nowhere on Serbo, Eddie at England, your back qualifier, Bacacosia, Argentina and Switzerland, your own super qualifying, referee Clement Tappin, from France and Sotimero, Apanapemo, and my game and Shas here, come on, baby, I gave it out in there. I can say Fonana and Sotimedi under 1 minute to be out to me, Papo, Antonio Quantino, my Kesman, 93.3 Kesman, 92.9. And cry any Kumasi, any other live commentary and answer they brought, believe 100.1. I don't swear I want Shamite. I'm off on the live and so on. Ain't you baby be our Ghana? We are see up and I announce your Kesman online.com. Bushel Browns Anim. A baby the amount on set me enjoy commentary. Baby be our Norway and England wine chef for a drink 0551 599933. They enter a commentary so and from all their England. Jordan Pickford, Nico Aureli, Mankey Johnstones, Ezri Konsa, Declan Rice, Elliot Anderson, Anthony Gordon, Jude Bellingham, Nonny Madueke, and a Harry Kane, and a Stati Eritia Norway, Norway Say Energy, Ojan Nylan, and goalkeeper Julian Ryerson, Christopher Jer, Lishaka Hagan, David Wolf, Martin Odegaard, Sander Berg, Patrick Berg, Alexander Solov, Ellen Haaland, Andris, Shudrop, where any first 11 are Norway, France, and Sumia assemble at ATI England. Young Cock, correct, and some family goalkeeper. Jordan Pickford, one on tournament, Konachi, 2 minutes of action. Goal as Norway, Shabby, Sansusana, Amayani, Diana, England, and Santima, Shabby, a pin up on a long one, and one up back. England, front from one of Sana Surabi. England, mapping one on Santima, front of Bonaventure intenten was on as we constant. That is Nico really rather. I know any poor Bonaventure born a corner even also. Christopher Ajay, my baby born on Saturday for a quarter threshold. Drawing out of my England. I took one intenten so Bonaventure.

Gentle Gamma Sam Famoria High Casbin 93.3 Casbin 92.9. And any Kumasi live comment to another amount. 4 minutes of action. England in Shabby, no way. And Sentiment Shabby. Bona Babidi. Declan Rice. Herma England. We jabo on Marbana command on it. You could also Madweki. Madweki and Sapia Bonosu. The Bona Panten Tenosa. Every constant. Constant back to Declan Rice. Rice Piazza Elliot Anderson. Anderson the Bona Corner himself. Looking for Jude Bellingham. Bella on the bonus Sanity. Bonabedi Declan Rice. Rice Longbow. The Bonabasian Musa. Looking for Anthony Gordon. Now Sarabi. Julian Ryerson. Ryerson have a clear bonnet in front of one of Silver Derby. McGay. McGay the Bonas Sankobo. Julian Ryerson. I'm upon a court thresher. Trailing out of my England. Now 2 born in 10 times. Hurricane. Longbow the Bonavra. No way, Panachere Kanamanasu, goalkeeper, Jean Nyland, Wababa Chibon in Tentemsu, Heavy Aman, no way, Bona Mabadi Sanderbeck, Beggar Bona Content Tenosa, looking for Andrews, Showdrop and Sapiasa de Bona Quetri, Patrick Beck, Beggar Bona Kakuma, David Wolf, Wolf for the Bona Panfifia for Anamasa, Sanderbeck, Sander Beggar Bona Kuma, Christopher Ajay, Ajay Piansu, the Bona Panten Tenosa, Julian 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Alexander Solov Nansolabi, Solov Nanko Shalan, Nansu pass Nantimianko. There was a penetrative pass. Halan and Sentimianka, England Fonaji, Ababedi Azui Konsa, Konsa de Bona Kokoma de Clan Rice, Rice de Bona Kuma Elliot Anderson de Pipiasu, the Bonnie and Panadimanso England Fonafum, Panatara Kanetipe, from commentary position, England Omo Boa Edifri, Nifa Faso, Norway of Body Free Bonkuman Faso, and Timothy Fiona with your commentary now. We born come sooner no way that we need fast in England that picture and said and I will show TV. We left hand I no way for we right hand I England for Sapper penalty and we Ghana and man Quebec Baba Eras posted you England at the scoreboard and on here a square end of the field and I'm no way at that I'm a command of the field and crying so Sapper penalty England at the scoreboard and on answer it independent square and Ponasusa and I no way for no on which he answered the Osu, Edukwara Cemetery on Masano, Sabebe Penalty, Young Twa Commentary Nso, Hemfa Maori and Nico Aureli, the Bonaparte Fifian for Anthony Gordon, Gordon to Hurricane, Hurricane didn't tap him, Pelt to Nico Aureli, Aureli and Dandano, Open Options up here on Osu, Eddie Akwara the Bonaparte and Leo Anderson, Anderson has switched play, the Bonaparte for Alex, Bonaparte Kakudi, Noni Chukunon Samadweke and Osurabi, why offside? Noni Madweke,

Yanto commentary on us who ain't me a farmer offside Eritrea, England in favor of Norway. Norway goalkeeper Ujan Nyland. Born along one, the Bonner England for a Panacea Caramanasu, Halana Sentiman Cabon, England, Oma Claire Bonan Sentiman of Ronamasa, Noni Madweki, Obetiachi, any Pamino, where you born at your form of Fifi beautiful. Now, said I be a sunny said not to fall. Referee the foul. Referee, why Jay foul Jude Bellion? On only a question and not to fall my referee, a Jay foul at my England. 8 minutes of action, a goalless referee Clement Tappen. Referee Clement Tappen from France on an enemy, or them from a brand new Jana Pantemu, a chance of a shot sent to me a quarter of a year, and so on way 0551 599933. Rice to the banner, command Nico Aureli. Aureli to Anthony Gordon. Anthony Gordon, Betty Achana. Nancy Julian Ryerson. Rice in.

accept here. Born on San Barbary O'Reilly. O'Reilly Pian Pian Bonso. The born in Conan himself. Born on Barbary Johnstones. Our center circle. Kem Konumope. Johnstones at Pianso. Johnstones at Pianso. The born in Conan him. Jude Bolliam. Sadi Bona Sanachi to Johnstones. Johnstones to my gay. My gay Pianso. Johnstone said, Pianso, the one content, Tenosa, Ezri Consa, Consa back to Johnstone's. Stone said, Pipia Warsu, the Bonnet Conanim Long one, Harry Abbasianosa, looking for Antony Gordon, Nasurabi, Gordon, a copy of one Ariache, Bona Babidi, Alexander Solo, Solo for the one Dimrika, Baba, Alexander Solo, our Panatiana Canfi, our right winger, Nasuni Correli, beautiful one, where you born on Satimedia Frenini, Bona Babidi, Anderson, Elliot Anderson, Pepia Bonso, the Bonnet Cosenta Circle, Cam Connection Mope, Bona Babidi as Riconsa in my England. On the Serbian one, so born out by the hurricane. I can't want to cock my chute ball. Belly Master Piazza, the Bonnet Corner Chisa Edmund Johnstones, Stone Serbana Coma Ezri Consa Consa Pepianso, born out by the Infinian from Center Circle. England almost detected the pace of the game. England almost detected the pace of the game. Bonnet Kuta. Anthony Gordon, Gordon, the Bona Pan Fifia from Anamasan, Elliot, Anderson, Anderson Longbow, the Bona Command on Madweki, Madweki control one at the Autonomous Nasola Denisa, Madweki Denisa control one the Rafaja foul, and FIFA President, Osre, FIFA President, Gianni Infantino, Osre, now and Trunka Bona, we wave the answer from B, Manifans Walmo, and to a wave, you know, and YN is at Shabanka, Nico Kurumutina, as area. 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Enfamo di 11 minutes of action. England in Shebi. Samso sena anowi. 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Martin Odegaard, Captain Edmund Nowe, Odegaard Abanecha be connected play, born out by the Julian Ryerson, and Nowe for afraid no man yabute, Eba be possessing game nibi, born out by the Patrick Beck, 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Answane, Lisaka Hagan, a Ghana Pia Warzu, He got me the one who called him side of command. David Wolf, Wolf back to Jacob. He got me the one who called him son. Bona Babidi, Sander Beck. Beg the one who called him ten was son. Bona Kuta David Wolf. Wolf the one who called Patrick Beg now Sarabi. Patrick Kampo Poneri Abonipa. Kwa thrash it. David Wolf. Wolf it. Bona the one who called him son. Pien Pianso. Herman Norway. Bona Babidi and one of my son. Andries Sjöldrup. Andries Sjöldrup. The body of Pan-Fifian from one of us on Sander Beck. Beg the body of Pan-Fifian with Julian Ryerson. Ryerson Alexander Solo. Solo for the body of Koma Ryerson back. Ryerson to Sander Beck. Beg to Solo. Solo for the body of Koma Ryerson. Ryerson to Christopher Ache. Ache Piasu. Long ball. The body of Pan-Ten-Ten was on. Looking for a branch and the Yanni Andries Sjöldrup. Now, Senator Sentiment Cano. Show to a venture, my bono. My bono, I can't trust you to win out of my England. Your bono, bono, and tentum, so bono, and quit up. Johnstones. Stone said, I'm going to come out my gay. My gay, the one up and feel from one of my son. Elliot Anderson.
and I send the command of Clan Rice. Rice and Swepia one so. The Bonnie Pan and himself. Bona Betty Jude Belliam. Belliam to Declan Rice. Rice to Johnstone. Stone said Pianso. The Bona Coma Mankay. Mankay is Pepia one so. The Bonnie Pan and himself. I'm sorry, my England. A Japan Anthony Gordon. Anthony Gordon, the Bona Coma Elliot Anderson. Anderson to Mankay. Mankay, a Jan Bonoso. Adan Dano. Mankay. Mankay, the Bona Sanity. The Bona Coma Elliot Anderson. Anderson Longbow. The Bona Coma Noni Madweke. Madweke, a control Bonnet out to Fomboko. Madweke. Noni. Chukunonso Madweke. The Bona Coma is Reconsa. Consa back to Madweke. Madweke to Consa. Consa Pian Bonso. The Bona Patrick. And the Akakuma Mankay. Mankay, Jaja Bonso. Mankay. Mankay open options. The Bona Coma Elliot Anderson. Anderson back to Mankay. Mankay to Declan Rice. Rice a control Bono. Penalty at the Center Circle. Can't quit anyone. A Honda Mobile Bonamo Mosa, Bonababi Elliot Anderson, Anderson Bona Kakuma, Johnstone, Stone Says Riconsa, Constance Sepianso, Bona Kumano Nichukuno Samadweke, Noni Madweke Bona Sanity, Bona Sababi, 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Chonamo, and England for an intimate penetrity, Bona Sababi. Mankay, Mankay Jamonso, Central Circle, Linusu, Awoken Quenin Fimpi, and Hona Pona Sweet Meda, Bona Babidi, Declan Rice, Rice Pianso, the Bona Comanoni Chukunoso Madweke, Noni Madweke, or Control Bona Nice One, Santa Bona Sakwa Kuma Declan Rice once again, Declan Rice the Bona Bechi, my Bona Babidi Johnstones, Stones Abu Bona Longwa, the Bona Kakuma Antony, the 80 million Gordon, Gordon at the Bona Balinus Sana Sarabi, Antony Gordon. Anthony Gordon, the one who ran Panachara Kermanasu, Yankee and Famano, Julian Ryerson, Only Christopher Ajay, Omaqua Yirenama Ponaqua Thrasher Kuna, Jambon Fenty and Owe, Kesman 93.3, Kesman 92.9, Crying Kumasi, had the live commentary, and he had a Brian Saw Castafideso, 0551-599933. You bet your brain, I can kind of come up. Anane Kunsun Kojo Group, I see no way back of you. Anane Kunsun Kojo Group, oh no, and I see no way back of you. Konaki Kerman, England. I'm a Bobon and I see no way I'm up in 1 and 30 minutes for animal. Above a thrash air throwing. 16 minutes of action. No way, no England in you. No way, no England in you. Obi Antimi Papo, Antonio Quantinum, Kesman 93.3. Kesman 92.9. Bona Babidi Declan Rice. Rice are control Bona Nice One. Panatiana Center Circle. Can't quit anyone more pay. The Bona Kuma Gordon. Diego Gordon. Anasa Anthony Gordon Rada. Anthony Gordon Bona Sanachi. Bona Babidi Declan Rice. Rice to Elliot Anderson. Anderson to Mankay. Mankay are control Bona Nice One. The Bona Kuma Johnstone. Stone Se Pepia Monoso. The Bona Quantanosa. Nifan Faso. Panatiana Canfi. Noni Madweke. Madweke Pasan Sarabi. No way for a play bona a certain media for a chormo. Ezri Kunsa. Kunsa be for bona everyone a come and Declan Rice. Rice a control bona nice one. The Ghana. Declan Rice. Sina Kairman Aslan the Ghanis. UEFA Champions League finalist. 65 ball possession for England. 32 for Norway. 3 in contention. Bona Babri Anthony the Gordon. Gordon a pita bona di Europe Panachere Kermuna Sarabi. No way. Oma pin bona di Afro Anamosa. Halan ebe fa bono. Nansun en sentimianka. Halan the first touch in a game. By our 17th minute. 16 seconds. Say an Halan ebe bo. Nansu. Munya preba ko de 2 box. Juwara mo mana. Honan be say yes. Ellen Halan is a beast. Yam to a game naso. And for money, I'm born a barber in Tentanosa, at my England. Noni Chukunoso Madweki. When Timmy and Fabon and San David Wofu, I'm an aqua thrasher, Andre Sheldroff Rada. Ako intercept yama pona kwa kwa thrashe. Drone in Arima England. Ya to bona intentem. So Declan Rice. 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Anderson de bona kwa Jude Bellingham. 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Anthony. The 80 million Gordon. Anthony Gordon.
board and a jab bonus. The phone command Nico Aureli. Aureli the one up at Chanamasa. Bonasan Babidi. John Stones. Stones said the one up command Elliot Anderson. Anderson beautiful. The one up at Tentanosa. Boom come up for so. Antonio Gordon. Obetianche. Our Panatia Kanifi. Or jab bonus Aureli. 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A Rapanatia Kanamana Sarabi. Jude Bellingham. Jude Victor Bellingham. Didn't take up Bob Bonham with one up at thrash it. A goal kicker man away. A goal kicker man away. Kelsman 93.3, Kelsman 92.9. No way in possession. Omabo Bono long, Sanchin Wandi, Rapanati, Anasa Santa Seku, Kelkunumu, Bona Samba, Bidin 10 10 or 1 second, Bona Bidi Christopher.

0: 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Yan to a comment on us, and from Adia Bonabri Tentanoasa Bonabri Anthony Gordon, Anthony Gordon, the Bonacomani Correli, Aurelio Lopo, a Rapanachara Caramanosrabi Nico Relli Crossano and to a comment on us, and from Adia. No way. Born in the Omunya margins or Mobobi, Omo defendi. Eddie Etia, England. Kwaku Cypher. I say from Korea. I always love to hear you cause my perspective. Because to my perspective, you are the second to none in football commentating. Me feel you, Ankasa Ankasa. Today, England is going to make Norway roar their Viking sideways instead of rolling it backwards. Era se pa Kwaku Cypher. Unso di arbaino no. 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Jene un kwa che bono nansu. Christopher Ache. Wako clear pon area for my thrash air throwing. Yan tun fentia. E throwing yan tun ya fentia. No way. Referee Clement Tappen. Referee Clement Tappen. Wa button up here, Mr. Hydration breaking right here. I'm on corner. So, I'm going to come out. And then I'm come for Bosome from Community Bank, PLC. And then I'm a baby account. I'm going to hold them. Now, celebrate who know who they be either. It's a say the Community Banker. 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No, as you may come from pharmacy, delay man capsules. Yeah, the abadi man memano. Ain't you over to delay man capsules? No, now what to law care mission? Ain't you order delay man capsules in a two and one? Now the law care mission. Eddie Amini, you and friends who is an enum. And on about Brahma Bema, where John must say we are Bemmu. Ebe yi inke kawa bi answer ya free so ebe samwa e bema era bi bi ana ko yi oba unso koto lo ke mi chane bi no na fe yi infection si bi anso fe free on mo e ti say bacteria fungi ana say yeast infection ni na ni free on mo woni mi say bacteria eno ana esan di osaba enti ono no mo no na esan say osa no anso ti me di am Lawson, Herbal Mission, and where for general well being, general body 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Nina Obenyambi, and said to me at all. Open the door to our friends 0242 133 577. 0242 133 577. Referee Clement Tappen. What born up and we say, young truck giving us from hydration breaking. Ya two born in was a train, Edma England. Ya two born in 10 times. Born up, Abedi Declan Rice. Rice said, one command on him, Madweki. Now, Sadabi. Madweki, Akakulu Subona, Andrew Shortrop. Shortrop, Akulu Subona, Born Abedi David Wolf. Wolf with Pepia Bonso. The born up, and Patrick Beck. Begged him, Rika Baba. Where he born at Bona Kakuma. Ellen Halland, Halland Bona Kuma Sander Beck, Beck to David Wolf, Wolf to Abraham Chandidiane, Andre Shoutro, Shoutro Pedibana Coach and Osrabi Andre Shoutro Pelusu Ponotron in Edma England, Amato Bonin Chantadia Berman Osrabi, Makomi Tifau, Jude Pelliam, Yachana Natifa Ruffy, Watch your Fau Edia, my England, Refrain your Fau Edia, my England. Christophe Ajay Ono ene kukucha Jude Bellingham Edene to for many baby apan free kick in the dano Penalty ala kene chipeo Anamo beshe miyense anase de kwen na isu Ube ura penalty ala kenu Anamo beshe na in Edeb anase miyense ala kwen na isu Ube ura penalty ala kenu Ewo no way for nothing. No way in Shebi, England in Shebi 28 minutes. Mount Harry Kane Ejinechi. 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Ellen Halland. Christopher Shoujo. Christopher Ajay. Amina Kwakotu Wadibi. The tallest guy in guys in Norway. Amu Timinimu. Amana Kwakotu Wadu. Noni Madwe Kenny Hurricane Nasirabi. Hurricane Abobona Twachini. Hurricane Abobona Twachini. Baby Hurricane Abobona Twach Ariafano. And I'm good posting also. Bear some 2 to 3 meters away from the goalpost. And one Hurricane Abobona Ariafano. See, I see you be my name is Lamin. From Sete Dumasi. Barcelona have signed Kerry Mademi. Here we go. Yate Rasi. Goal kick Edema, Norway, above on intentems, David Wolf, Wolf Lebana Kakuma, Andrew Sheldrop, Sheldrop a Jabano Sedwana Petri, Mabona Babri Abrantian in the Anson and Lisaka Hega, Hegan Sepiansu, Christopher Ache, Ajedwana Kakuma, Patrick Beg, Begedwana Patrick Fiafanosa, Bona Sababedi, Captain Oti, Odigard, Manthin, Odigard, Odigard, Pepia Bonsu, the Bona Sana Chibana Kuma Sander Beg, Sana 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Sana Chakakuma Christopher Ache, Ajedwana Kuma Sander Beg, Sana Beg Pepianso, or share any options, so be possible on any acronym. So I signed the one on Sanity, Sander Beck, on an agent of Monoso, Erkin, where you born at one Akakuma Christopher Ajay, Ajay the one on Pamphim Fiamfam Beautiful, Martin Odigard, Odigard the one on Alexander Solo, Solo for the one on Sanity, Born Abedi Julian Ryerson, Ryerson to Alexander Anna said Martin Odigard, Odigard a control born a nice one, Odigard Betiachana, Odigard Achin, the born on Falano Supe, Born on Kakudi, Alexander Solo, Solo for the one on Penanimsa, Born Abedi Sander Beck, Sander Beck the one on Kuma Showdrop, Showdrop back to Sander Beck, Beck. The one David Wolf, Wolf the one come on Martin Odigard, Odigard long bro, Eddie Rapanatia, the Kerman Sarabi, Jordan Pick for Avechino. And here's the Viking roll. Look at that, isn't this beautiful? The Viking roll, and I'm all yeah, I was dancing. Effort too much. No way for a chance, it's almost Bobby Bino. And I fancy no, I'm all here bang bang woo, bang bang woo, bang bang woo. And I'm all at Germany, I was dancing in the quarterfinals of FIFA World Cup 2026. Norway and England Obian Timi Fapo Anthony Young Quantin and Wafa Edekan 31 minutes born every Hurricane Hurricane you born at the command Tony Gordon now Sarabi Yakucha Anthony the 80 million Gordon and Natofo FC Barcelona player 80 million and he's coming to Cotonou Julian Ryan Sina Kucha and Natofo and refrage foul Eddie Etia Norway a free kick come on fenty and away. Wesley, good evening. I am Divine Kumasi. Boss Norway will win by with 2-1. On us to the other by no. Divine Eddie Free Kumasi. And I buy him so on Declan Rice. And I bet you free kick energy. Head in my England. Declan Rice and Edgina. Head my England. Wapeja bono long one year rap and a chara canon sarabi Ryerson. Wabepim one and set me there from Massan. Patrick Beck. On a swabepim the sepan. Et me there from Bonababedi. Magay. Magay the one a country. Bonababedi. Declan Rice. Rice down Nanho. Watani 360. Declan Rice a control one at one a country. Pona Sababedi Magay. Magay the one a co. And Fifi and Fan one Massan. To Ezri Konsa. Konsa Jabonso. Bank to my gay. Gay the one I come a consa. Consa the one I come a Johnstones. Stones in Pepianso. The one I come a Nipsa. Bank to Ezri. Consa. Consa to my gay. My gay a job also. The one I come a Declan Rice. Rice open options. Masa the one I sign a G. Open a chair academy. To my gay. My gay the one I come a goalkeeper. Jordan Pickford. Pickford the one I ban ten ten wasa. My bona Betty Johnstones. Stones in Pepianso. The one I come a Nipsa. Bona Babri Jude Bellam. Bellam the one I come as Riconsa. As Riconsa the one I pan fin fin fin fin fin fin fin fin fin fin fin fin fin fin fin fin fin fin fin fin fin fin fin fin fin fin fin fin fin fin fin fin fin fin fin fin fin fin fin Jordan Pickford. 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Nanka Haaland if I'm one of boxing one. Anka England, they will be laughing at the wrong side of their mouth. Julian Ryerson, beautiful. Wafa or Sanfa Bono. 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The Bonner Quananim. Bonner Betty Lisa Kaiga. I got the one of content tenosa. David Wolf. Wolf for the Bonner Sanity. Bonner Babri Sander Beg. Sander Beg and Sir Pianso. Kesman 93.3. Kesman 92.9. Bonner 110 tenosa. Rouse long. Bonner Surabi. Look at the header from Ellen Haaland. Julian Ryerson cross the ball and also maybe a ball and one pound. Hey, England, I'm going to call you possession once again. Jordan Pickford to one at the bottom of England for now. Lusu, Bona San Babirin 10-10 once. Crossing the best Sabana. Ego. Andre Showdrop. For Norway. Andra showed up for Norway. What was an Eddie man Norway against England? What a goal! England, I'm gonna call you Subana open a characterum and I'm gonna contest so bitterly. How can I call you Subano? Patrick Bergen, I'm gonna call you free. I can't say, Bona Babidi, Panachara Kanachi, Sanda Beg, he born at a monocoma. Andre Shaldrop. And Shaldrop open at Yarakan in view. Dina Bonkumano, what a goal. Ezri Konsa. Obabe Takeno. And a Shaldrop. Pecha Bona Aya Aso across Yase. Oba Bona Yase. Jalan Pickford. Ushiri e Pejane Sanasu ni sentimi anka bono. Hena bwana yako bwana far post inu. Bwana yako bwana far post inu na yako tati inu. Antila Jodrop. Clement Tappin, referee. Ono de awajini go. O chen di avan fone beka. 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England fone be passe. We're born up here, man. Yes, the goal stands. Go on and stand it. Referee Clement Tappin. We're born up here, man. Go on and stand in 10 times. So, England. On pass here, now we're born a question. Jordan Pickford. Goalkeeper. But born a tin, also. Goalkeeper. Ojan Nylan. Edmund, no way. We're born a chibone. Come on. Answer to me, man. No way. I took one, Edmund, up here, sir. No way, once again, answer, Abby. Alexander Solo. Wabon Nico Aureli. Fantini Mekasa Wabonapa. We see a patan de Amano. And our bedasso. And our channel who. Aman Nico Aureli. Then I tell so I bet you from St. Jam. Wasting no matter what. The Viking will sail through. The storm will sail through the stormy wave. And quarantine the three Lions tonight. It's never coming home. No way to England one. I am Alikon from inside home. Alakon inside home and only free. And so Timmy Adebay. Jantua Kevinoso. And for my England, and for my Kabaku. No way one England in you. First half, 39 minutes. Bona Babidi, Anthony Gordon, now Sarabi, here, Gordon Kuyi Bona Refa, Julian Ryerson, Mirikano Adekwano, Gordon Akosunu Edna Tufo, and a referee, watching forward here to England. We say good evening, Abranchi Osike. My name is Swansea City, enjoying the commentary. As if I'm watching it, you are super commentator, Osike, Osei Osike, Mr. Medasi. A free kick, Kerman, no way, goalkeeper, Ushan Nylan. Ene bebe jineji. Konkipa o Jean Nylan. A peja bono longwa. Ene bono achemo o England. Panache adekerum. Alexander Solov na Sarabi. What a drive. Alexander Solov. No way. I'm interested to watch. Bono ra panache adekerum. Nico Aureli. Wajire Solov. Dinene naso. So of say massa me mau kwen and all dinner bunk man or bob one edit now send them go post in the super chef England for us are one at you for us have been no way now Sarabi goalkeeper Jaran Pickford was answer you born Martin Odegaard beautiful drive from Odegaard goalkeeper Jaran Pickford wababa two born and come on. That's one camera so. Eddie Amaria Kesben 93.3. Kesben 92.9. Live commentary on Eddie Marcasa Fideso. And no way in England. No way one England in you. Believe the FM was Shamai.
1: Kesben.
0: I'm a fat Chumedian alive and so on. Yeah, to a commentary so. Keep sending your messages 0551-599-933. The Reggie Brandy Akin come up. Answer to me at the amount. No way. Now, so that I'm the born aquache. A babbity noni chukunon so Madweki. Noni Madweki. Control one at the one upon an imsa. Madweki. The born aquamachu Belliam. Now, so that Belliam passing into my uncle. Born abbity the goal scorer. Short drop the one upon Fifia from Sanderbeck. Now, so that that was Patrick Begrada, the passing of Boyle, looking for Ellen Haaland, Nancy Johnstones, Stones are quite a bit of an attraction. John Stones akwa kwa bwono ato atwene afra chairman ay troin afra chairman ay troin yantun fentia omeya ni dia ni England ya to bwono intentem so na so England fonache Elliot Anderson Anderson bwono kwa Anthony Gordon Gordon na sirabi Gordon pass no no way for na pin one on set me there front mo now so referee Wajib foul Eddie Tia Julian Ryerson. Referee Wajib foul Eddie Tia Julian Ryerson. A free kick at my England. I was center circle can call him. Bonnie Kutani Correlli. Aureli you born at one come on John Stones. Stones to Piansu. The Bonnie Banner him shot. 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Unsu beti enjoy you comment train. Answer your free animal. Baby, be our work.

Jean-Antoine Kemnoso and Pamadia Bona Babidi England for the Chorumusa Mangay Mangay Bona Kuma Johnstones Nasser Abhe Ekaden Castonsi Yellow Subono Ababedi Noni Chukunoso Madweki Noni Madweki the Bona Kakuma Jude Bellam Bellam a year for the Pamian Fifi the Bellam True Pass Now so pass Nantimianko, Norway, Bona Ababedi, Patrick Beck, Beg the Bonnet Jimrika, Ababedi Odigat, Odigat Longpo, the Bona Tuanamo, and so Eddie Ama Alexander Solo, Solo for pass the 1-10 for Ma. Ah! Solo for pass the 1-10 Eddie Ama. Harry, Ellen Halanu. Halani Janamasa. Now so Alexander Solo, one way change of one sack of a Bonansen. Alexander Solo. We change on Sakuba Bonanseno, England. Elliot Anderson. Here to our game, also. Eddie Ama Bona Babi Anthony. Anthony Gordon. Gordon Bona Kokuma Noni Madweki. Noni Madweki. Panatiara Karenfia across the Ramona Sarabi. Lishaka Egan. Hey, gama pin one out there to baby cry. Corner kick out of my England. Corner kick out of my England. 44 minutes. I can 1 minute. And then they are referee the battle. So, let's find the kind of pan over here. Lawson. Herbal Center. The Virgin Doctor. Delayman Capsules. Law Chemistry. Final room. Delayman Capsules. Then, Queen Farm out. No, Lawson. Have I miss Channing B? Name to Malaria and Typhoid Nassi. Over the counter, pharmacy near about shop, Yabinia Biato, Copevito, a bebwa, come, delay money of Vomema, your Pedia Conanere, Ropan and Terra Canmunas Rabbi. Bonasan Babidi, Declan Rice Nassu, referee, assistant line one, assistant line two, rather, the Francano also. Assistant line two, the Francano. I was through. Say offside. Editia Declan Rice. Here to our game also. Edia man Luke Arago from Abrantia and Three Shotrop. It's been shown over and over again. And Martin Odigan. Okoye no ko fa Shotrop at Nisinikon. I go on said yeah, yes in him. Yes in him. I say my name is Raouf. My name is Raouf. It's Michael Olise. Vitinha going to Madrid, yes or no. Sternano and yeah confirms Omoko. And 4 minutes of additional time. Hena referee. Eddie Antoso, SM Kevin. Listen to you live from Edumakase. Kese. Okay, Edumakase Kese. Fantastic flow. God bless you. Thank you. My name is Kwaku Luis Diaz. My name is Kwaku. Luis Diaz is going to Barcelona. Yes or no? Luis Diaz will be on castle the next Barcelona. Young Troy Cameron San Farmer the England. Jude Bellingham. Hey, goal. Hey, goal. Jude Bellingham Atika. Jude Bellingham Atika ready on my England. Jude Victor Bellingham. Watika ready on my England. And Yanke. Beautiful one. Bonabedi in 10-10-1. Herman Tony Gordon. Anthony Gordon cut it back. Herba penalty at a cannon. Jude Bellingham control ball. I walk and connect the penalty at a cannon. And I do raw boxing him. Raw boxing him. 6 yard boxing anymore. Christopher Aje. Takini Bia. Nanso. Jude Bellingham. Then the left foot. No. Poor shot. Nanso. And if I go keep on the left hand side. Nanso. And Timmy and Ivy. And I'm born a contact him. Bona Kwakwa 13, 1-1. England 1. Norway 1. 2 minutes of additional time. 3 air done.
aka 1 more minute here to a game na so man gay gay the one akakuma no ni madueki Madueke ribana kuma Elliot Anderson. Anderson to Jude Bellingham. Bellingham atia faswana. Mrika bababa. Jude Bellingham. Waopo ono su Nansurabi. Nankwaje. Anthony Gordon. Nansurabi. Harry Kane. Boss shot Nansu. Goalkeeper. Ujan Nyland. Wachibwane se kwenari ama. Achenari ama no we. Goalkeeper Nyland. Pia Wansu. The bone bana ni madam ha. No we. We say I'm Andran Jumiaku. AKA Young. England will win. Ono se di other no. Solo. Nanko Prodi Gam Nansen sentimiakano. Jude Bellingham. Yi bone dia fanten tenwasa. Bona babi Anthony Gordon. Anthony Gordon and Ginger Wansu. Anthony Gordon, Obetiachi, Gordon Edibona Sanichi, Sarabana Kokuma, Elliot Anderson, Anderson Ajabon Edibona Kokuma, Declan Rice, Rice Edibona Pafifia from England, Harry Kane, go, now so offside, Harry Kane, beautiful go, now so offside, look at our pass, yes, offside. Look at that penetrative pass from Declan Rice to Jude Bellingham, and Bellingham another penetrative pass to Harry Kane. Harry Kane denying that shot here. And Peja the far goalkeeper so now so now outside. And yes, referee. Wabona Bemudia Freddy kind of here. Referee Clement Tappen. Wabona Bemudia Freddy kind of here. No way one. England won. And three shot up. Ono NSH first goal, Herman. Norway. And I Jude Bellingham. Ever be taken. And the first half, Etimia Banerie. First half, Etimia Banerie. Norway won, England won. We say hi. Ernest is my name. Thank you for the good commentary. But we want Ghana commentary, bro. Oh. And Ghana, the body I have my commentary. Come on. I say, hi, I am Elijah upon England will go home. England, all the way to their home. Yo, Yate. Well, so good evening, my senior commentator in Ashanti region. I am Kofi County, all from here, from Akuna Domiabra. Today, England will beat Norway by 4-2. Harry Kane and Anthony Gordon to score. Send my greetings to Aguna Domiabra boys and girls for me. Yo, Mati. Omati and Canada. I say, wow, what a commentary, CK. You do all from Osowa Jamasi Zongo. Osowa Devri Jamasi. And I abide.

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I'm Fantastic KB alongside Osagyefo, the second. Osagyefo the second from Insuta Afamso. England will definitely win the game. And also the other by, I don't know.

enti weise Gabi enso eri frisache kontonchi anare ba Gabi asisike you are doing a good job enti Gabi enso yada se wie eno eno ma me fans enso ono mo Gabi menso mama fans ni bi Gabi you two ewa seche ono so edia oriba eno no jantua wensu empenfi animu good evening I am Clark England all the way ono so di oriba eno we see England 3 Norway 1 Osaka from New Ningo. Aho, I don't know so. Where is it from? Coding Boy announcement Ponting. England will win this game by all means. Yes, greetings to Chairman Nana Akwesi and Honorable Opoku. Eric Opoku, the Agric Minister. Turn also the other by no. We say I am Nana Mensa. Kwadazi from Kwamu Israel. England will win by 2-1 over Norway. Next the other by no. We say I CK. I'm from Amekom. England 3, Norway 2. Erase. Good evening, big man. I really enjoy your program. I go by the name of Boy Sika inside Domi Pillar 2. This game will be draw. And England will win by penalties. In Tiono. And the other by the CK. I'm Peter. Listening to you live from Afranchi. England will win by 2-0. And Peter from Afranchi by England 1, Norway 1. Okay. England. One Norway to qualify. Benji in fancy Syria. And a Benji. And so Eddie Free. A buy and so a animal. And the messages nearby in there. I have best to say a kind of duana. And so at me area free mo. And they are mount and so a animal. We see a friend. Kodopoko atonsu make. Kodopoko. Bibi come on. And so a wo atonsu. Mami here with Eddie Fra. I say good evening. CK. My name is Bright. From Spinters, Norway will win by 2-1. And also, Eddie Ode Free Spinters, Ebayan, and Wesley, good evening. Powerman from Yamwasi, Heat, England, and other fire emojis. Bebrina, and so, Atwa, as well, and Wesley, Norway to England 1. Special greetings go to Edward and son, newly elected youth organizer of Ferrocrome constituency, MPP from SY. I say, okay. And also, the other Bayan, and Wesley, from Golden Boy announcement, Ponting, Golden Boy. I've done your message elsewhere. We say from Lawrence Boachi, aka Bucha. Asenia Sokorem Kwanta near Unity Oil Filling Station. England is winning. Greetings to my wife, Mary Akusiechan. Okay. And also, dear Debay, and we say good evening, boss. I'm listening to you live from Agric Brass to see you off Mr. Sai Constructions. England will win by 2-0. Greetings to my lovely wife, Mr. Hannah Fortu Asari and Zagidi. Zagidi Bigidi. Okay, Zagidi Bigidi from Agric Buraso. It's Mr. Asari Edifree Agric Buraso. Asari Construction. Jose England, young Konkwa, greetings to boss inside KK and my mother, Wala Baba. At Kojokrom Anane Kunsu Kojokrom and so by El Honomo. Internal messages and also keep sending your messages. You ever saw yourself toss me on Clinton Osubempa and second half no and so bit me Eddie Abraham Mini Eddie Abrantia CK me and I'm the Fendi Kano and so it me Eddie Abraham 0551599933 Yenda Lawson. I'm a Heba Center, say. So, I'm going to say the first half of the April. So, I'm going to say from Community Bank PLC. Brian, so, now I'm going to say the May. Yes, so, and I say, try it. You buy it. If you toss me, no. And so, Eddie Abel Clinton, who's been at Everton, I say, not the second half of the Abel. I'm going to say the first half. England 1, Norway 1.

announce your baby can the announcement no decision I will take no. Mabeka Ewa Stadium wo and sana what me any pair. Hey, no way, a player's no reactions no. A Kimia Kwesel referee and you go no. Pair no way, player's no reactions no. A Kimia Kwesel referee Clement Tapin. One Jigono, no go, Ralph Finanje, and the scoreline remains the same, 1-1. Norway 1, England 1, after 57 minutes, Norway 1, England 1. Ellen de Broth Holland, one no, and a copy more. That was Nico Debbie Way, Elliot Anderson, okay, Canada in the top form, no. Ali Brahana ni chechem ni che John Stones is here. Where did I know na nanya day? No one na nanya day now, Mago Canada to form me. Another corner. Refinisi and Samba corner for four. Martin Odigat. Refino and Jeff Fawa from England, and Momosia and San Riteki corner no. Martin Odigale kwa kwa jina bwanechi. Martin Odigat. Wano ene jina bwanechi yedi manowe. Wapecha ane samyeni no. Wabobo ane longwa ni yaba ponati basi ni nesudabi. England ni mantena pimbwane na Jude Bellingham. Wapia bwane di afi ponati basi ni mwawaso nesudabi. Bono Andres. Shedderop. Edi no ome kama nesa kwa bo. Jude Bellingham, born a thrasher, throw in. Julian Ryerson, that's enough for him.

Gentua came in a so Jabin Community Bank PLC. Jabin Community Bank PLC is a bra. Now seek a seminar month to 2 years from our say savings account, current account, that in the account, share snapper so auto, and now set money transfers, fixed deposits, and now set susu savings, say a loan, and our personal J, say a group loans, and now say individual loan, bra. Now and a Jabin Community Bank PLC. Etimi engine come on, omo bo na omo sise. O sika sem ye enyina enfama. O ko asanti jabian, o benya ye Julian Ryan Senate twin to akeme so. Julian Ryan sent to me and to a cabinet so. Ama no way or more bets match. You see, steaming in Sunny Abo. Now, born in England, I'm a penalty boss anymore. And Sabera Chase, I'm a born in front of Anthony Gordon. Or did it see what car born in my Jude Bolium? Jude and Smith in a bonus so. No way, Martin, I'm sorry, pick a bonus. Now, Martin, or the God, or the God, a passing a rap penalty boss in the chairman of Sudabe. As you consa, on one baby born in a hurricane, or Pia bonus so, Tantam Santoni Gordon, on which is a bonus so, penalty boss in the chairman, born at us for England, or more half, a long one Jude Bolium, West Peg, or control bonus. I can pass the ball to no way mountain a suffer. Now Bono Ababedi boy and the dear Christopher Aje Piasodia Mani goalkeeper Arjan Nylon Nylon Ababono long one Abba England on my half Nesudabi Magay I can pin Bono still Bono say Aleza Nassalot on one for Bono the Amman Norway when Jay Boyd went down to now Martin Odegaard on another for Bono Martin Odegaard is to Jay Boyd Mani Bedi Sanderberg Sanderberg is to Piasso now Patrick Beck on one pass the one the Amman Odegaard back to Patrick Patrick to Martin Odegaard Odegaard is to Jay Boyd went down to so back to Odegaard once again Odegaard the Pia Pia Bono Odegaard Jay Boyd Mani Bono come on Patrick Beck Beggars are passing on the Yako. Bonnet that switched England for the half. Adam Opia Piano center circle. Bonner Babedi Boyer for the Christopher Adjet. Adjet sweat Jemuni.

Higam. Higam a possible on the time so. Two minutes, Norway 1, England 1. William Reyes in the Firmino, Frederick Osines. On no one area came in, Bonnie Body, my Benfica. El Portugal, Omoa Likinimo, Frederick Osines. On no one area, my Julian Reyes. And then on every game, no one goalkeeper, Ojan Nyland. On no Pia Bono, Sina Osines. On no Fabono, or Jay Bonimo, Alessana Solid. On no Pia Pia Bono, so Jay with the Abre, Martin Odigard. Odigard, then the Nimbo, come not control Bono, penalty boss in any pair. I want no way for nothing. Possible in the attempts. Now Andres Shedlop. On the Kutabon. Long searching ball. I can't call Frederick Osines. I control Bonnie beautifully. Frederick. Apia Pia Bonaso. Our England in front of him. We release the ball in the attempts. So now Bonnie Kwakwedi. Martin Odegaard. Odegaard. Then I'm going to come in the sunny funny ball. Come in the catch and the man. So I'm going now Frederick Osines. On the far Bonnie. We release the ball. Now Bonnie Sawabedi Martin. Odegaard. Odegaard to Alexander Solot. Solot to Swap. Pia Bonaso. Then Patrick Beck. Patrick, they're my Frederick Osines. They're my Martin Odegaard. Odegaard, the Pepia. Crossing the Metina Copena Tibasin Mana. Next to that, we were both shaking it in a bonus. Or a sucre crab anymore. Pia Bonaso Pena Tibasin Chemo. Next to that, we were about Pena Tibasin. I'm an England and Martin Afa. Already assistant referee to Apejane Franca Sabonne Quatra Palaino. After, sir. Alexander Solot. Thank you, Bonnie Diapa. It's your transfer goal kick. Bono a goal kick. Adam had the three Lions of England. Bono a goal kick. Adam had the three Lions of England. Okwa Santi Gabian. Ena. Headquarters, you know. I don't say head office war. Gabian Community Bank PLC. Santi Gabian a head office, you know. And just who been here. Bore y'all. Abuas y'all. Samson Apankwano. Onye. Roman Hill. Magazine New Road, Sipet in Promo, Femesha, any other semi, bra, Nani Ebedi, Jumano, Sika, Samnia to Tunia, and from our betsman friend paying for 0271 409340, and now 0579792712, Nene Community Bank PLC, Japan, Etimi Engine, Kumana Bibia, and so Etimi Equia, CCIA Abo, 64 minutes, England 1, Norway 1, referee Clement Appin. Wabona ebe maje fao, di amade three Lions of England. Center circle kakwe ni mo, ya wana bwane da. Center circle ni mo, wana England. Oma wini for ma pia bwane suna Anthony Gordon. Wa Jay Boy ni mabeche. Wa ni bwane abre SG Concert. Concert to John Stones. A long stretching ball. Anthony Gordon beti na for bwane na. Debi. Bwane kakwa thrapa ala ina thrasye. Goal kick Kedima Norway. Goal kick Kedima Norway. Patrice Mochepe. 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Cesc Fabregas. Omo nyina ewo VIP. Arsene Wenger. Omo ewo Chikebribi. Legendary. Legends of the game. Omo etimi eti. Omo ewo Miami. Omo enjoy Chikebribi. Bukayo Saka. Call about the summon of Thrasia Troin. Troin, England. No way for the Troy Bukayo Saka, Canada, not to form referee to a game. So, England, Aberini Bono, Elliot Anderson. Brilliant football display. Now to Anthony Gordon. Gordon, Ipia Pia Bono, so the bar. Anybody, no way for the half. Anthony Gordon, upon a T-Boss in one remo. Anthony Gordon cross into the penalty box. Harry Kane, what connected that be? Harry Kane and Yaboni Andres. Andres Shadulop. One way you bought it free. Harry Kane and no. And yes, Adia. Kadiria Cinema is carrying the nine of the Akavati and a pine. Let me be a quadadi. Elliot Anderson. What tip on a piano? Johnstones. And for Bono England for the penalty box anymore. O Pia Pia Bono Sodeba. What 10 years have been born of Sodeama Elliot Anderson. Anderson Supia Pia Bonoso, at the half way line up, Sibon and the Coma, boyfriend Nicole Riley, that boy
SG Consa. Consa sa passe bon na Johnstones. Ono ne pie pie bon na soleba. Ewa aya senta se konechi. Jemuna Mac Guy. Magai ne pie pie. Magai to Iliot Anderson. Iliot Surera. O here we passe bon na mano. Na Bukayo Saka. Bukayo Saka and I guess what Kenan's right to me. Andres. Shedelop. Our bonus so dear free Bukayo Saka nine. I'm gonna thrash you throwing. Bonnet throwing. Kesben 93.3 Kesben 92.9 FIFA World Cup quarter finals. Game and sweat to me across England as a one. Norway and sweat to me as a one. Norway air change. Norway air change. Alexander Soloth. Every move I'm Oscar Bob. Era game anymore. Oscar Bob, I'll be Alexander Soloth in every game anymore. Sounds like Andres Shadow up as every game anymore. I'm a Nusa. Antonio Nusa, so I'll be Andres Shadow up as every game anymore.

Hi, I'm Paul Kwasi from Kumasi Afrancho. England will lose with a score of 2-1 to Norway. Odi Adebayo is a high police. I want Liverpool news. Players for next season from Ningo. New Ningo also message Adebayo. I don't know. Nako Poya Adema Monday. Tony Montana, the update. Sinjin Abe, bro. Well, you see, this game is very difficult for both teams. Good commentary. I'm doing the listening to its gifts. Nana Jua Dansubola and Josephine Nana Kwia Dansubola. I'm your boy, Kofi Adjololo from Kumawu Ono. I want to answer you, dear free buyer. Well, you see, I senior commentator, CK. Clinton Atenasino, CK, Odido. Where is he? I go by the name Kobe. Young England is Kobe Young. England is winning and Anthony Gordon will score the winning goal. Please, I want to know the club you and Clinton support. Minister Kenya, Mekana, Mekadio. CK say, and I said, baby, CK, they don't keep face every new February. Keep face on it, so do all blacks. Minister. Well, Jan, yeah. Where is he, please? Good evening. I want the team who can play with Argentina to win. I don't know how we expect this to come. Okay, where is he? See you. Hi, good evening, COB. So far, dear, you are the best commentator in Ghana. I love you for your good job. More from England. All the way, Harry Kane to score. It's your boy Noble from Pankwan Wetsmetin. Also, message, I want the Empire. I don't know. Where is he? Good evening, Clinton. Your commentary is always on point. I'm Sam Akito. England is winning tonight. Wait to see when it comes to commentary. Kesben FM have the men. Kudos to you guys. I'm a champion, I'm a ponte. Wait to say hi, bro. Norway 2, England 1. Wait to say hi, CK. It's your boy Ransked from Asunama Sonkwanta. Norway is going to make England change their name from 3 Lions to 2 Cocks of England. Please greet Clinton for me. Clinton, I'm Atenas, you know. CK, once again, Odido. Where they say hi, thank you for good work. UK will win the game. My name is Aminu Mohammed Sabu Zongo NZ5 Kumase. I want to ask you a message. You know, every buyer met me. Are you there from AC Police? Good evening. I hope you are doing well. Please, it's your girl Dora from Eduman Police. Where were you yesterday, CK? I did not hear from you. Can I come here now? Last week, I was like, Norway 1, England 1, now born by Betty Johnstones. But Pierre Bonosso, Eddie Aqua, come boyfriend, Ezri Konsa. And also Pierre Bonosso, the Abeni goalkeeper, Jordan Pickford. Or Passibon now, Jude Bellingham. Or Darcy Aqua Passibon, Preston Sudabi, Jude Bellingham. Or Samabe Winnie Bono. Or Pierre Sudia, Abeni goalkeeper, Jordan Pickford. Or Pedro Bono, long one. Harry Kane, and Sudabi. Or it's me a control Bonnie. Now Martin Odegaard. Or now for Bono, Jamo, Oscar Bob. Or also Piasso. Now Thantam, so Martin Odegaard, and for Bono, Center circle in Chemo, but Jay Boy Macquarie Patrick, I don't know about the credit where they were. Hey, come, but Pia Bonaso, now Bono Ebabedi, Boy and the Jerry David Wolf, I don't swear Jay Boy more, Bono Sacquetry, Lissica Hagam, a pastor, the man Christopher Ager, and just Sadi Bona Bray Hagam, and one more Moponati Boss anymore. Hey, come, ain't looking for the options, but Jay Boy Macquarie Frederick Austiners, and also a pastor, one about the Ponati Boss in the goalkeeper, all John Nylon, and also a pastor, one in Tentemso. Norway 1 half. I don't move Pia. Norway Pia Bono 1 half.

Chance wa Kevin so now Reece James and so wa Kevin mo. 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Anthony Gordon a few of Reece James Sapa. Now long cross from boyfriend Reece. I open out Boston mo. No way Manson aye. Now Ellen brought Holland. A possible one enter time so. Now Bonnie makes me a call. No way Manson aye. Pia Bonnie de call. Frederick Austiners. A bet anyone a call. When Tina so. A possible one a bet you. Oscar Bobo rapper out Boston mo. A chance at him a no way. Oscar Bobo de be one quiet day. Oscar Bobo quiet day. Oscar Bob, what's that jabona so? I'm a Mac Gay, Abbey Bonafini Nino, goalkeeper, Jordan Pickford. Jordan Pickford, I'm about to burn up on a long one and quarter share. Naka, you share Mac Gay, Nesudabi, Mac Gay, you kakamu. Now, no way, man, send him Pierre Pierre deba. Antonio Nusa. I don't know for Bon Antonio Nusa, watch it. Oh, Rambo England for the film. A long cross, Allen Haaland, should I be? But I'm a talent, so still want to say, Oscar Boba for Bono, Ponati Bostinimo, where Jamo, Allen, brought Haaland with a cross, header, Nesudabi, Magaya Pimbona Pie, Antonio Nusa, Safa Bono, yeah, England for pressure, Antonio Nusa, Kane, should I be, Debbie. Bukayo Saka, and Ezri Konsa, I'm going to be a new free and quad tribune with a message you caught us in Yatriha. And yet today our bonus so Asilico and John Terry, John Telly. Yeah, love of Messi, John Telly. John Terry and Asilico. I'm also Cameron and Captain Armody having a conversation. I will give him more discussing our game Messi aqua England. I'm all legends in your so around. Now Bonnie a corner kick. Edema Norway, 74 minutes on your ball. Patrick Beck. On another Abedina Connetti, the Amanoe Patrick Beck Abedina Connetti, the Amanoe, or Pejan and Samuel in the air, let's a boy, no, Esa Bonoba, now referee, one day Ellen brought Haaland and Aqua didn't come out. Haaland in the air, over blue. There was this one, oh, yeah, defender now, Obasanasiano, blue. Oh, bully, Nico Riley, and my referee, Nako Casadia channel. Now, Conan, it's me out to us, so Patrick Beck, or Pedro Bonalo, Guana Sudabi Jordan Pickford, or a point to Bonanco, Norway, Bonaba Cross Banaba, another chance, still want to say, Debbie. England for Eddie Afe. England for Eddie Afe. England for Eddie Afe. Look at that ball. Patrick Austiners. I know I'm a couple of bonus penalty, but no bossy from. And my boy, my boy, and friend Christopher Ajay. And you need to go come on a couple of cross by the buyer. A buyer. Boy, and in this Sander Birch. And I just walk up in Bono as you cause a kind of two baby cry. Let's reference here to us in a hurricane. Bono and call Lucina so a slide it. At 29 for a call Bono Suboni Kwakodi as you cause a J Bonimo. Now Bona by Berechese on also passing it to me uncle. A Berechese passing it to me uncle. No way, Manson and more kind man and thrasher. Show in England and Mansonato. Reece James. What made Jeff Nobi? Now a Pia Bonaso. Bonnie Mabedi Johnstones. Johnstones, they want to crack my Bukayo Saka. Saka to Reece. Reece James. Crossing a rapper out to Bustinimo. Nancy Debbie. Now we're mounting up in one up here. Elliot Anderson. Our Bonaso. A better chair as a. I don't know for Bono. What tenant also did I need to hear? Yeah, no way for nothing. We're releasing Bonnie Diama. Boy, and then Reece James. Reece James, Elliot Anderson. Anderson out to Bukayo Saka. Bukayo Saka. Saka Betts Mackey. Saka the one in a penalty Bustinano. The crossing a crack up Antonio Nusa. Nele Hala no a cover quarter form. Next to the England Matana Safa, Mac Gay, or Jay Bonimo, or the Bona Bre, Bukayo Saka, Saka to Elliot Anderson, Anderson to Saka, Saka to Reece James, Reece James is with Jay Bonimo, now Hurricane, Hurricane to Berecha Eze, Eze long cross into the penalty box next to the Abbey, no way, Ranted once again, I must say you want to pay, now Reece James is in the Chakabonica Krebi, Aqua Koma Elliot Anderson, now to Berecha Eze, Eze Pia Bonasodeba, Eze.
Ezra open at Boss Netty, where Jayburn with Johnstones, Johnstones are passing them a Bukayo Saka, Saka, penalty Boss Netty, everyone know where Fona Femo, Saka ain't looking for options, a passing one a battery, what about Johnstones, Johnstones to resumes, resumes back to Bukayo Saka, Saka, crossing Metnako, or crossing one a penalty Boss Nimonesu Debbie. Bukayo Saka crossing our raw and no sweet in the Ramo. Our penalty bus in the mono. A better chase, the ends me and Drew Antem. Unconnected one and four towards them. Bono Thrasia. Bono at Thrasia. Goal kick. Goal kick, Kadima Norway. Bono, goal kick, Kadima Norway. We are live on TikTok, Clinton Smith. Clayton Smed on TikTok. Who bet my join your bar? Now I'm sweating your follow. Oba follow account. No. Now I'm pointing about Betty Sander Birch. But JMO Martin Odigat. Or the Nafri for Bono Sasa Tene. Or call halfway line anymore. Was Satani the Nanya England for nothing. Was Satani be my possible on a question. Now Bono Ako. Boy, I need Christopher Adje. I need a PAP Bonaso. Added by England for nothing. A possible on now David Wolf. On our Tiger Bonaso. David Wolf, a possible on a Salquetche. Christopher Adje. Adje now to Martin Odigat. Odigat, the Banama Frederick Austiness. Now to Oscar Bob. But the Bonaso Abeche, the Abbe Frederick. Frederick, a possible on the Yama Patrick Beck. Patrick, a serial Lizzie Bonner Oscar Bob. Oscar Bob is sweating with Martin Odigat. Odigat back to Oscar Bob. Oscar Bob will pay a man or so. England penalty boss in the team. We're going to penalty boss in the more. Patrick, on the foul ball, we release the ball in the man. Martin Odigat. Now to Oscar Bob. Oscar Bob to Frederick. Back to Oscar. Oscar looking for options. In the panai. And England for the push here. They're going to try and play. I say, hey, no way for no. I'm going to see how I'm on the side. Yo. No way for no switch to play. Bona Babeli Lissaka Hegam. A pass the ball. Antonio Nusa. Antonio Nusa Pepia. A beso rapporti was limo. A reporter for Ponati Bassano. A long cross. Oscar Bobina Sudebi Bonnet. I'm going to go to SG Consa. I'm going to play Bonamana Thrasia. Attacking throw in. Eddie Emma Norway. Attacking throw in Eddie Emma Norway. I'm out to Bonnet in 10 times. So. Now, Bona Babedi, Lissaka Ekem, what tell you beautifully, a candidate to form, referee to play must continue, Antonio Nusa, what a for Bona, yeah, come out to a party, a Castillo, and what TV is rocking, we have been there, pa. And you may see Kayan Hano, yes, Rasana Oscar Bob, or the Bona Rapper at Sibosimo, Oscar Bob, or JJ Nasso, Oscar Bob, and long cross to Nasinebi. Reserve said in the check of Cabana, Jude Bolium, SOMP, Bona Saba, England Panatibus Ropium. England for the bear, very, very careful. England for the bear, very, very careful. Now, Bona Babedi Frederick Austiness, on which table anymore. Martin Odigat, Odigat, a possible on the Abbey Patrick Beck. Patrick Beck now to Antonio Nusa. Antonio Nusa Pesuo Rangan over Ponati Bosinimo. One boyfriend of my gain across, you know, where Bukayo Saka or 2-9 for the blockade. Antonio Nusa across, you know, a thrash here. Bonnie a corner kick. Bonnie a corner kick. Alaska Code. I see police boss. Greet my mommy for me inside Mansua Grace. Oh, my Midian Farmer. Alaska go run for my Midian Farmer. Ocientia, my mom for my Midian account. Joining our TikTok, Clinton Smith. Smed in here, S-M-U-R-R-E-D. S-M-U-R-R-E-D. Join here, we are live on TikTok. Brian Becker family, no banner wait to me. I follow page, and everybody be answer to me. I okay, dear my 82 minutes, Sanya Bo. Norway 1, England 1. Now born here, Konaki Kadima Norway. Konaki Kadima Norway, Patrick Beck. I know one is a one to a page about a long one is to that be Harry Kane up in money Patrick or Sabe for Bonnie being penalty busting in Chamo where we release the ball and now crossing the bits in my corner now Sander Birch on the bits in the Pierpia or no a passive one a penalty busting in our Antonio Nusa now should there be Nusa and Timmy and Drew Hunter Bono Kothrasia Bono Aqua Kothrasia throwing there be goal kick rather
Edema England, Jordan Pickford. A pass the ball to the Ama, Boyendini, John Stones. John Stones to Rhys James. Rhys James, the ball now come SG Konsa. Konsa, so a pass the ball now. Ball now come to Jude Bellingham. A release the ball along. One of them, Bukayo Saka. Bukayo Saka, and David Wolf. David Wolf, I said Bukayo Saka, and him. Bukayo Saka, then sa. I said David Wolf, in him film, sir. So David Wolf, I manage a club on a few. Ball now, Eba Bedi, Boyendini, and so the Sanderberg. And also release the ball now, goalkeeper, Orjan. Orjan Nyland. Oh, Janela ne pie pie bono. Mr. Boateng Konsa say, Tema keep it up, bro. Yo, Tema come to one. Tema come to one. Owusu Setcha Whitney, big six in a row, 83. Titini Swa joining Sony live on TikTok. Sansuna, Mami Owusu Asi watching you live from Sweden. Mami Owusu Asi joining Sony live on Sweden. I don't know sweet team here joining a commentary or enjoy it from Sweden. Now you're to a game this one. Antonio Nusa with the counter. We're rapping at Tivo Cinema. England man Senna Kovano. Che. We're rapping Debbie. A man chairman Stephen Isaiah. Martin Odegaard Asabe for Bono. A pass table on the now David Wolf. On the NPA Piamano Sodoba. David Wolf is attending. A pass table on the Kwakuma Brandon in the Christopher Aje. Aje is where release the Bono. Now Martin Odegaard. On the pass table on the Tetemson and Frederick. Austiners. But Jim William Oscar Bob, Oscar Bob, Oscar Bob, we're pronouncing what's my Esther Proves, Oscar Bob Chain, a passive on a Sabetri. Now, Bonaba Baby Christopher, Aja, Edema, or my friend in Norway. Now to Antonio Nusa, we're pronouncing what's in my chain, shortness, so there be goalkeeper, Jordan Pickford. Jordan Pickford, and so Bonnie Mundi among the three Lions of England. Antonio Nusa, we're pronouncing what's in my ball shot, goalkeeper, Jordan Pickford, and so Bonnie Mundi. Matobon and Tentems now, John Stones to Pierre Pierre the Conanim. John Stones say Pierre Pierre Bonnet the Conanim. My brother is M. Sawan Eba. A pass to one of an Aquacody. SG Konsa. Konsa back to John Stones. John Stones Eba. No way for nothing. A pass to one of Sanama SG Konsa. Konsa back to John Stones now to Rhys James. Back to John Stones. Now to SG Konsa. Konsa passing on a quarter. Bukayo Saka. Next to Antonio Nusa. And then Niako Kabwana. I'm going to thrash it. Throw in David Beckham. David Beckham. Now, David Beckham who said, Jesper say, but no, see the thrash now. Jesper say, but Nicole Riley. And then a free game anymore. Spencer Babe Nicole Riley Edgeno Free came in 86 minutes. Simano Edio Akinsia Aniabo England 1 Norway 1 Eberites are possible on the Abraham McGay. McGay Pierre Bonus with England for the half. A possible Amana Befa Center Circle anymore. Amana Babedi Johnstones. Johnstones to SG Konsa. Konsa to Bukayo Saka. Back to SG Konsa. As I pass the one of my Johnstones, Johnstones to Brandon Rhys James. Rhys James, they are my Jude Bellingham. Bellingham to Johnstones. Johnstones, I play that ball the long one, was switch to play. But the ball now caught. Norway, I'm only fan for so. Now I better chase it. I control one out so beautifully. A pass the one in my Elliot Anderson. Now to Jet Spence. The first touch. The pass now by Rhys James. Rhys James now to Johnstones. Johnstones to Bukayo Saka. Norway for Ponati Boston in Bokuma Faso. Bukayo Saka Pierpia. Obeso Ria Ponati Boston. Bukayo Saka. But I saw Jay Jabonaso. Bukayo Saka Kane. Or Ria Ponati Boston. A chance. Debbie. Frederick Osinas Abey Bono. Frederick Osinas Abey Bono, the three goal post. England nearly scored. England nearly scored. Now, Bono Bethrasia, throw in a 10 times. So, as you consult to one of them, Rhys back to as you consult. As you consult, Antonio Nusa. We're winning battle on the cross. Now, I'm going to take a deflection. A trouble line into your corner kick, Kadima. England. Bonnie Akonaki Kadima England Champions COB. The world is listening to the best commentary. How wonderful tonight is going to be. Whoever wins deserves it. Kwaku Otay Medema. Honor of Fidi message. Where you say good evening, brother? I didn't want to test, but since
You said CK the top love with you. Hi, brother CK. It's Anita from Garden City. Anita. CK, what's your name? What's your name for about? Anita, how Garden City? Anita has no person who tested, but same as CK do or don't say or tested. CK, Anita say hi. Anita CK say hi. Now, according to the round, no way, put out to the room. Hurricane, I'm going to push my red flag foul. Hurricane, I'm going to push my red flag foul. Limits. Big man limits. What's the man's up? We are waiting for Norway, Nyamio. Limits, no, no. Big Sarasu, bro. Luis Alberto Suarez Diaz. Luis Suarez and Suo Stadium, we enjoy game, no. Luis Suarez and Suo Stadium, we enjoy game, no. Well, you see, be good evening. The game is boring, pal. I'm also 97. As you can say, free mama, I can't reach. I said, Rock came anymore. Morgan Rogers, Ababe, as you can say, and sweet me in a free mo. 89 minutes, Sunny about Norway 1, England 1. Norway swear a change. Norway air a change. David Wolf, every game anymore. David Wolf, every more. I'm a Pedersen. Every game anymore, they're Norway.

David Rover, Freeman, my Pedersen, Sweatsman, I'm on England. I'm a half from original. Bonnie Kuta Martin, Odegaard. Odegaard, I pass the ball in there, Patrick Berg. El Center, Seko, Kankwemo, Patrick. And also a Jay Bonimo. Osadi Bona, Kwakama Martin, Odegaard. Odegaard, I release the ball, I'm Oscar Bob. England for penalty, Boston, Bokuma Faso. Oscar Bob pass number Frederick, a long one. Nelson, goalkeeper, Jordan Pickford. Wa point Che Bono. Oscar Bob, bets my control. Jet Space, oh, who may be Pabon in them. Nelson, Oscar Bob, bets my control, Bono. Jet Spence, I'll be born and I'm Morgan Rogers. I pass the ball to space. Now, I'll say, boyfriend, Jet Spence, I'll my corner to Christopher. Adje, or no, I'll be taking lead and I pass the money goalkeeper. Oh, Janaran, Oh, Janaran, I can't die. What about Bonaboy? Jet Spence, I'll be born and I'll go kick.

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Eka kakre bi kote mi nyako. 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Now yon tuwa game there bi J-Spence. Wasawa be control ball na wapona tiba sini chemo. Odima fu GH. Odima fu GH is here. I'm watching you live from Mansota Crossy. Odima fu GH wa Mansota Crossy diya. Siya JJ ba mami. JJ ba. Ene. Itakula. Yes. Itakula da eta no no. Itakula no ati ya ono samami. Edine Dawson. Edino Mansota Crossy. Last year Christmas no namu around. Edine Dawson masu fo yina. Chake siya komamo. Chantua came in a son now upon a baby Rich James. Say, say, Morgan Rogers, say, back game in Rich James, say, Tina Babera, number two, Rich James, and from midfield. Our big John rides back, one of Morgan Rogers, our back camp, midfielders, you know, after say, as you can't sound on our right side, you know, number two in the uniform, you know, now in your time, with your cross, there be Harry Kenneth, mentioned about us, so Martin, you got a bit for Paul, Pepia, or Chess Antonio, you saw the corner, passing one of Mano, or start driving Bono, the corner, penalty bus in the table, or table in my penalty bus in the more, no way, Mans any Pepia, now Bono Babedi Lissaka Hagam, or no apostle, my name is Christopher Archer, Archer now to bear friend with Frederick Arsenis, Arsenis is where Jamie, the money goalkeeper, Archer, Nylon, Nylon to pass or pass it. Nalan passe bono. Na bono babedi. 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Nesu Debi. Morgan Rogers. Morgan Rogers. Akoyi bono amana thrashe. Ekona de ma England rada. Bono ekona. Oh, Dima Fuji, it is me, Papa. Oh, okay, okay, okay, okay, okay, yes. Papa Makayo, Makayo, Bishop House, bro. If I'm not a crossing, oh, Mwa, Mujimi, first in the back, no, no, Papa. Papa, me tell you, can't you? Papa, Papa, test me, and you won't call me tell you, can't you? You all finish business, baby. I was here. General One was here. General Ryan Kasa. MC General One. Also, the other no. Jet to a game in the soup. Very no. I rescinded the decision to go kick Kadima Norway. 7 minutes and 52. So you 3 are done. Say, I'm a squad on the bed. Yeah. I cut off for me at Chewa. I cut off for me at Chewa. Bonnie bets not travel a court. Extra time. Bono bet me a travel across extra time. COB, good evening. Okay, my message way. Where is he? Okay, my message way. So, Lissaka Hagam. One word talk for Mossoria General. So, Mossoria General. So, where is he? I'm still enjoying your show at a Greek Abura. So, Mr. Sorry. Construction England all the way Kesben. I sit down kwa. 1,000 Berlin say England will win tonight. Good evening, Kesben Sports. I'm Bright from Sprinters Clinton. How do I join on TikTok? Oh, such a Clinton Smith on TikTok. Ubenyame Clinton Smith on TikTok. Ubenyame not join the show the live. Oba now swear to me. I follow account, you know. Now, a better chase with a beautiful turning. What control bono? Yeah, what bono feeling and a still bono say? Now, Morgan Rogers. On what we need bono in England. Or the Nenemo Kuna pass the one in the Abre McGay. McGay now to Elliot Anderson. Anderson a pass the bono. And the bono bring Rich James. Rich James in Pepia. Rich James in Swachemo. Cross a call. Penalty by Cinnamon and Sudabi. Jude Bellingham head on. It wasn't the best. G. Bellingham head on was in the best. Bonaco thrash, goal kick, Kadima Norway. Bonnie, goal kick, Kadima Norway. Prof Dixon, Chamber 4. I say, good evening, bro. E football. I say, Bellingham is better than Pedri. And also, do you bet me, Kirayan or no? Gentua came in the so. 7 minutes, I referee thoughts or no? Ya bomu 5, I got 2 minutes. Na game ni nyina banabi say na score line be dia. Ye be travel ni atimi akọ extra time. Now header
Swear free John Stones, or Pimbana free England, or half now Frederick Arsenis, Yako Canada to form referee Clement Tapina Bona the Major Foudy at your Beretanese. Referee Clement Tapina Bona the Major Foudy at your Beretanese. Or no, and I got Frederick Dinato from the end to our came in a so. Frederick Arsenis. Frederick Arsenis. Or no, it's not Bonetti. A 10-year pass, they are calling the penalty bus and when the goalkeeper, Aljan Nyland. Nyland is where release the bonnet, they are Christopher Adje. Adje, Pierre Bonesso. A side of one, I call the penalty bus in the mobium. I locate in the goalkeeper Nyland. I pitch about a long one. After a center second. Antonio Nusashiri. Nesuri James Akoto. Amapono Etsmi Abatrano. After a center train. Edema England. Rejames Atubane Tata Sudama Elliot Anderson. Anderson to Bukayo Saka. Saka pass the ball in our line as a star. Nesuri Bibona Kakwa Thrasher. Bono Akakwa Thrasher.

corner Epa England. England for the far body, Remo Norway for the feminist referee. Clement Apina Bonapim. Jude Bellingham Dafom. Jude Bellingham Dafom Sansuna. Lisaka Hagan. Lisaka Hagan passing by the man, the goalkeeper. Now Jude Bellingham. Jude Bellingham met the key offer. Now go go challenge the goalkeeper. No. Hagan met 20 seconds called the saw Bellingham move. Pedi mi hunu die nensa no antimi anka Bellingham ba Bellingham nan bon kum no anase ne nani fa ne be bon kum na chi ano oton fom 7 minutes referee to sun nyina so 7 minutes referee to sun nyina so England 1 Norway 1 England 1 Norway 1 0551599933 0551599933 foul text message and I say WhatsApp message in the bra. Aiken of us who say hi, I say how good evening, how are you? I know it's with the ultimate trade by I don't know. Just play something born away England. I'm a penalty bus in the chamber. Referee Clement Apina the game in Yina Banaria. Referee Clement Apina the game in Yina. Abanaria, Tebet Travel, let's mark extra time. Game no extra full, aqua extra time. A horn, the betsman decided. Say extra times, you could say, Adia. Not just penalties. Anna, you bets me about. It's me, Eddie, decided game no. 90 minutes in Yina Banaria. England 1, Norway 1. Norway, the big kind. Enya first goal no. A brother friend Andres Shedulop. Ono enya first goal. Edema Omaya, your friend in Norway. And Jude Bellingham. Ebete Kano. It's me, Dima England. And one year, Craig Kremwa. Yadi game in Yina. It's me, Abba Nerea. Now, you ramu into the extra time. Yaka. You are also Ebete me, Erini. Where you see, good evening. I'm Senior Pato from Ejoso Fumesha. Akokwamo. England 2, Norway 1, but I need CK personal number. CK, you hear our personal number? Senior Patu say for our personal number. Emmanuel, member manana. All right, about CK, the number, member. All right, and see, Senior Patu, baby, I bet me. The one, CK, beba, no, the first half for extra time, no, Abremo, and the second half for extra time, no, now. Masaba betena sina yetimi edemo awie enso etimi o honti first half no ewo extra time no see the live commentary no ebetimi abremo enso etimi ewo ho na udi dono na ka sembe yetete mini sina efa wo etisi ketena sina o the first half ewo extra time no etimi edi abremo we are second half in masaba betena sina to aso from there.